0: That was song number 19 this week on the iHeartRadio Countdown. What up? It's JoJo on the radio. Martin Garrix is hanging up. Martin, you mentioned a moment ago you're in Italy, but let me just confirm. You live where, once again? Where do you call home? Not your home address, of course, but where do you live at?
1: My home address is... I live in Amsterdam, and then also during the summer, I'm based out of Ibiza, because every Thursday I play at Ushuaia, and then Friday, Saturday, Sunday, I do festivals.
0: Wow. And have you ever thought about moving to, not to, you know, recruit you to my city, but have you thought about moving to LA at some point, or New York, or maybe even Vegas, since you do a lot of work in Vegas?
1: I've looked into LA already when I was 17, because there was, of course, a lot of the music industry is, and a lot of the writing sessions, everything happens there. But for me, it was tricky because all my childhood friends, everybody, my family, they were all based in Amsterdam, and I was too scared to leave that all behind and go to a big... Like, Amsterdam is very cozy. We ride the bike around the city. It's a very simple city. So I think I was just too scared to make the big move.
0: Well, I was about to ask you when you're going to come visit me, but I think after hearing all that, I want to come visit you. I mean, dang, that sounds great.
1: Please come visit.
0: I would love that. Martin Garrix hanging out on with the Countdown. Here we go. This is song number 18.
2: 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On a

0: 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More coming up.
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21: All right, guys, we're back. It's JoJo on the radio. This is the iHeartRadio Countdown. Martin Garrix hanging out. Martin, you are working on an album. I know you've been thinking about this for a while. Give me an update. How are we looking? Is it almost done? What's the status on it?
22: It's almost done. I'm right now in the overthinking phase where I'm starting to question every single song that's on there, thinking like maybe this other song that I wrote could be better. But it's very fun, and it's a lot of songs, but they're all very special to me, and I love what the album stands for. And yeah, I've been testing some of the songs already out during the summer. Last Friday released a song with U2, which yeah, it's very surreal to have them part of the album. I'm very excited and very grateful.
21: Yeah, I get to the YouTube thing in a second, clearly, because that's such a big deal. Martin Garrix hanging out on with the countdown, time for an extra track. 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

0: That was song number 17 this week on the iHeartRadio countdown. What up? It's JoJo on the radio. Martin Garrix hanging out. Like you said, you've been working on a lot of tracks for this upcoming album. Give me a story. Let me just jump into U2. Give me something about working with U2. The track, of course, Fireflies. Got to be some good stories working with those guys.
1: The song came together via iPhone voice notes.
0: Oh, whoa.
1: Which was pretty surreal. I sent him a chord progression and just some rough melodies, and then he sent me back a voice note, which I then put in the project. And then he kept sending voice notes. And next thing I know, we have a vocal guide, and we started working on lyrics. And this was summer 2020, so it took us quite some time to properly finish the song and to release it. But it's my outro now at the show, so there's like fireworks, and it's a very special moment. And I got to premiere together with The Edge at Tomorrowland, which was very surreal.
0: So you're texting back and forth with The Edge or with Bono or with who?
1: Both.
0: God, that's just crazy, dude. I mean, really. You're just texting with Bono of YouTube. God. Martin Garrix hanging out. On with the countdown. Here we go. This is song number 16.
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0: That was song number 15 this week on the iHeartRadio Countdown. What up? It's JoJo on the radio. Martin Garrix is hanging out. Martin, how do you finally put a song to bed and go, okay, that's perfect or that's good enough? How do you finally turn the brain off?
1: When I really think like I cannot improve it anymore, I'll let it rest for a bit. I take a step away, and then I like to revisit it like 2-3 months later with fresh ears. And also I like to play it in different settings, like, because not everybody's going to hear it in a perfect studio setup with a high-end sound system. You know, people are going to listen to it on their phones, in the car. So I also love to test out songs with friends or family of mine where I just play them a bunch and like which song stuck with you guys the most. Yeah, there's a lot of ways to slowly see a song come to life. But once I can't hear anything different anymore, then to me,
0: Martin Garrix hanging out on with the Countdown. Here we go. This is song number 14.
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0: thank you guys for hanging out. This is the iHeartRadio Countdown. What up? It's JoJo on the radio. Martin Garrix hanging out. Going to play his track, Repeat It, with Ed Sheeran in a couple of minutes. Tell me that story once again. You told it to me last time about how long it took to do Repeat It, because you guys started on it like 20 years ago, and it finally, it's finally...
1: Yeah, it took quite some time, but I'm so happy it took the time, and we really took the time for it that we did, because we wrote it in 2014, but I feel like right now the song brings back so much nostalgia, because I already played it a few times at shows at the time, so it was a very highly requested song by the Ed Sheeran and the Garrix listeners. So no, it's fun. We reconnected. We would always see each other at shows, and then we were in Vegas together. And then last year, I sent him an updated production, and he was like, "Man, I've been thinking about this song." And I flew to New York a few times, and we just finished it and ended up releasing it. And I'm very happy. It's connecting.
0: Yeah, we've played it quite a few times on the radio. It sounds so good, man. We'll play that track in a couple of minutes. Martin Garrix hanging out. Top 13 songs coming up next. Do not move. This is the iHeartRadio Countdown.
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2: All right, guys, we're back. It's JoJo on the radio. This is the iHeartRadio Countdown. Martin Garrix hanging up. Martin, any of your family members like a little too honest? Like, dude, I hate that song. Do they ever say anything like that?
3: Hate is a big word.
2: But maybe not.
3: My mom, she's very much... if she doesn't like it, she's like, oh, I have to get used to this. But she says it in like a
2: ouch.
3: Very mom big way. Like, thanks, Mom.
2: Thanks, Mom. Ouch. Martin Garrix hanging out on the Countdown. Let's do it. This is song number 13.
0: Teddy Swims, Mr. Know-It-All.

0: Song number 12 this week on the iHeartRadio countdown. What up, it's JoJo on the radio. Martin Garrix hanging out. Let's play Repeat It, the track with Ed, of course. You told me another story about Repeat It. The track was recorded quite a bit, like, you know, what, in 2014, you said. But new production. But if you listen closely, I believe you told me it's Ed's vocals from 2014, right?
1: Yeah, you can hear a young Ed Sheeran. And I think you can even hear it in his voice, which I like a lot. We added a lot of acoustic guitars, but kept most of the original synths and all the original vocal takes.
0: What was the thought process on leaving the old Ed vocals? I'm glad you guys did it. Kind of nostalgic, kind of unique, you know. But what was the, did you debate on re-recording it, or was that just the plan from the get-go?
1: We actually re-recorded it, and then we just decided we like how it sounds. Like, why would you change it if it sounds good, you know?
0: Fair enough. Well, let's do it. This is Martin Garrix and Ed Sheeran, Repeat It. 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
16: All right, guys, we back. It's JoJo on the radio. This is the iHeart Radio Countdown. Martin Garrix hanging up. Martin, two-part question. What do you consider your greatest performance ever? Everything was almost perfect, you know, spectacular. Then the complete flip of that, what do you consider your worst? Everything went straight to hell. Maybe the electricity shut off. Maybe somebody knocked over your... Whatever. What are your answers to those two questions?
13: Those are two incredibly hard questions. my favorite show ever, I think... whenever I perform in my hometown, it's like my childhood friends there, my old school teachers are there, my family's there. So those are always very special. But they're also very nerve-wracking. It goes both ways. But I love... Yeah, it's a very basic answer. I love every show. But for me...
16: Maybe you haven't had a disaster, and that's a good thing, I guess, you know?
13: Oh, no, I was still thinking about the good shows. Oh, I have so many disasters.
16: Well, that's easy.
13: No, I've had some technical difficulties. One of them was at Seagate Festival. It wasn't a disaster show. The show was amazing, but it was on its way to become one of the best Garrick shows. And then my water bottle, it had one of those stupid new opening systems in it that doesn't fully close.
16: Oh, God, here we go.
13: And it started leaking water. And all the liquid became in the cable trench. I don't know if that's the right word. Basically, where all the electricity cables were. So,
16: oh my God,
13: all the power cut out. And this was like a 20-minute long power cutout in front of like 80,000 people. Oh, so that was the microphone still worked, but that was a pretty brutal.
16: God, I'm guessing you got rid of that water bottle pretty quick.
13: Yeah, like. I know of like one of those hydro flask thing.
16: I bet you do. God.

0: That was song number 10 this week on iHeartRadio Canada. What up? It's JoJo on the radio. Martin Garrix hanging out. Martin, another. I need another story about working with another artist, and we talked about this a couple of months ago. Madonna. I mean, work when you're in the room and Madonna walks in, that's just got to be so surreal.
1: It was one of the most surreal moments of my life. And she was very, very... She's very incredible. She knows exactly what she wants in a studio. She's very strict, very direct. But I like it when people are direct because you get to the best result, you know? Like, there's no sugarcoating. If she doesn't like it, she's very clear that she doesn't like it. But if she likes it, she's also very clear that she likes it. So it's a great way of collaborating. And I'm super proud of the song. And I'm very happy to be a tiny little part of her album.
0: When you told your family or friends or your circle of people, you know, that, oh, my God, I'm working with Madonna, that's got to be kind of wild even for them, right?
1: Yeah, 100%. I spoke, like, even, I think that's the wildest response I've ever seen my mom give me, but also even my grandma. Like, she's, like, everyone in my family, like, Madonna's such an icon. And then there would be some artist that I'd be excited to work with, and I would tell my grandma, and she's like, oh, play me some of their songs. But like, Madonna doesn't need any introduction. And for so many different generations, she's an icon. And it was really special to work with her. And we were recording her vocals in New York, and it was just surreal. I remember I left the room and I was just like, what just happened? It's crazy.
0: Like, I think I just walked down the room with Madonna. I mean, if Madonna walked in this room right now, I'd be like, I've met a lot of people, you know, but dang, Madonna, Jesus.
1: Yeah. I was trying to play cool, but inside I was freaking out.
0: Martin Garrix hanging out on with the countdown. Let's do it. This is song number 9.
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16: All right, guys, we back. It's JoJo on the radio. This is the iHeartRadio Countdown. Martin Garrix hanging up. Martin, we haven't talked about this in a while, but maybe you remember this. I am obsessed with the paranormal. Ghosts, haunted houses, all that stuff. I've got a podcast called Paranormalish. I talk to people who've had real paranormal encounters. I've even talked to your buddy Ed Sheeran about this. But first things first, have you ever had anything that you, Martin Garrix, would consider a paranormal encounter?
17: Yeah, a lot. Also, fun fact, I even have a song on my album called Ghost, which I think you would like.
16: I'll make that the theme for my podcast.
17: Amazing. No, I played some venues in the US a few years ago, and some of them, like, there would be an empty pool under the venue, and you just walking around and you would feel like there's something. Something crazy.
16: Was that venue in Milwaukee by any chance?
17: Yes, yes.
16: Was it called, is it The Rave? Or?
17: Yeah, I think so.
16: If it's the same place I'm thinking of, there's a group called AJR, three guys from New York, and they performed at The Rave. And they told me that they were walking into the green room, right? Or the dressing room. And it's pretty basic dressing room, to my understanding. I haven't been there, but they're in the hallway. They open up the door. They're having a chat in the hallway. They open up the door, take a look into the dressing room. Nothing going on. Pretty basic. This is the only entrance into the dressing room. They close the door, chat about another 30 seconds, open the door back up, and the chairs are stacked up. Like what the heck? I don't know how. I mean, either they're lying or there's ghosts there. I mean, I don't think they're lying.
17: No, I'm fully confident there's ghosts there.
16: All right, the final thing I'll ask on the paranormal topic. Ed Sheeran told me that there is a house on his property that is haunted. He won't let me stay there. He said, mate, you don't want to stay there. I'm like, I do. He goes, no, you don't. Have you ever stayed on Ed Sheeran's, I don't know what the house is called, but some house on his property. Have you stayed there?
17: No, I haven't stayed there, and I'm very happy that I didn't stay there if it's haunted.
16: I was going to ask you, like, you and Ed are pretty tight. I think next time you go there, just say, hey, Jojo said, Jojo wants me to stay in the haunted place. All right, Martin Garrix hanging out on with the Countdown. Let's do it. This is song number 8.
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0: 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More coming up.
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23: All right, guys, we're back. It's JoJo on the radio. This is the iHeartRadio Countdown. Martin Garrix hanging up. Martin, craziest festival moment ever. However you feel like answering that, what comes to mind?
24: I have a crazy story where I'm not performing, but I was actually in the crowd at Ultra Music Festival in 2013, and I just thought, being in Miami, I love electronic music so much. I was there looking at all the people that I look up to, listening to their sets, and I hear Fatboy Slim play one of my songs.
23: Oh, wow.
24: And I'm in the crowd with my friends, and I just remember having full-on goosebumps. Like, it was such a surreal experience, and I thought that was the best. Or at that point, that was the best moment of my life. Like, it was the craziest, most surreal feeling. And then in 2014, I got to play the main stage. So it was that switch that, well, we already knew each other at the time, but and you were part of the the crazy journey. But that whole year, my life flipped upside down in the craziest way. And yeah, that's definitely one of the crazier festival stories.
23: I kind of like the fact that I'm guessing fans would react the same way. The fact that you perform so much, but you love the music so much that you're also a fan and you're in the middle of the crowd with everybody else. You know, that's, I don't know, I find that cool. Maybe that's not even strange at all to you, clearly, but that's kind of awesome.
24: Yeah, it was very special. But also in 2013, I wasn't booked at Ultra. I was there just as a festival goer.
23: That's cool, dude.
24: So it was very surreal to get invited to play there the next year.
23: All right, Martin Garrix hanging out. On with the countdown. Let's do it. This is song number 5.
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0: 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This is Jack Harlow.
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5: All right, guys, we back. It's JoJo on the radio. This is the iHeartRadio Countdown. Martin Garrix hanging up. Martin, what are your goals for the remainder of 2026 and into 2027? What do you hope to accomplish?
6: I want to finish the album, even though I'm almost done. And then towards the end of the year, I want to slow down a bit. Relax more. But I always say this, and then on day two of relaxing, like I'm here on holiday in Italy to relax, and on day two, I just got speakers delivered to the room, so
5: oh
6: I can
5: God.
6: Work.
5: He's in Italy. This is technically your vacation, sort of.
6: Yeah, it is.
5: He just held up some speakers to the cam. And what are you? You should be eating pasta, drinking wine, doing nothing. You got speakers delivered. Good for you, man. All right, Martin Garrix hanging out. All with the Countdown. Let's do it. This is song number 3.
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0: That was song number two this week on the iHeartRadio Countdown. What up? It's JoJo on the radio. Martin Garrix is hanging up. Hey, Martin, message to your fans. What would you like to say to your fans in the U.S., around the world, everywhere?
1: Guys, it's Marty. Thanks so much for sticking with me and for your support the last years and joining me on this crazy journey. I'll never, ever take this for granted, and I'm so grateful, and I can't wait to see you guys very soon.
0: All right, Martin Garrix right there. On with the countdown. Let's do it. This is song number one.
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1: It's about that time. So pumped to meet these guys. Their debut EP album called Keep It Up is available now. And I'm looking at them right in the face as we speak. Keep It Up. Hello.
2: Ooh.
3: Hi.
1: Can I get the official Keep It Up intro?
4: 둘, 셋.
5: 안녕하세요. Keep It Up입니다.
4: We are
5: Keep It Up.
1: Yeah.
4: Hi, my name is Hyunmin and I'm leader in this group.
6: Hi, I'm Taehwan. I'm eldest member in this group and I'm also main vocal.
7: Hi, I'm Tena. I'm solo vocal in this group and Japanese.
8: Hi, my name is Jane. I'm main dancer and sub rapper in this group and I have sexy body. Yeah.
9: All right.
10: Hi, I'm Rukia. I'm youngest member in this group. My charming point is my deep sexy voice.
9: Yes.
1: Say that again.
10: Deep sexy voice.
1: Damn.
10: Damn.
1: Must be nice. Hey, you guys debuted in April this year.
11: All right.
1: Yeah. Congrats, by the way.
12: Thank you.
1: What's the most exciting thing that's happened so far since the debut?
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1: We're happy to have you here, but if this is the most exciting thing, you guys need to get out more. how would you describe, you know, we've all heard about the training process, and I've talked to several artists about this, but the training process is intense. That's what I hear. How would you describe it?
8: I think it's dog and dog world, I guess, because it's really always we have to do always competition and evaluation every month, so it was really a hard time.
1: What do you consider your first, this is how I describe it, your first, oh my God, I think we might be famous moment? What was that moment, if you've had that moment?
6: I think we cannot feel like that emotion yet. But I think that is why we have to try to be better.
1: Well, I'll tell you what, you guys are doing awesome. The debut has been spectacular. New album just came out called Keep It Up, and I'm going to play Keep It Up from Keep It Up next. Do not move.
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2: All right, guys, we back. It's JoJo on the radio. Keep It Up is hanging out. Their debut album is out. The album's called Keep It Up, and I'm going to play the song Keep It Up from the album Keep It Up, from the group Keep It Up, coming up in just a couple minutes. Hey, wait, when you guys debuted, what was your family and friends' reaction? I would imagine they thought that was pretty exciting as well.
3: My dad said to me, I'm proud of you.
4: I'm proud of you.
2: All right, the debut EP, Keep It Up. Congrats on the album. Can you describe the sound, the vibe of the EP, Keep It Up?
3: I can feel like some kind of cool vibes also, but most impressive thing is strong and fancy sounds. Yeah.
2: Hey, how exciting, and this is probably a dumb question, but how exciting is it to see your faces on album artwork?
5: First impression is awkward. Yeah. Because it was very first time to see my face in the paper or something, so I feel awkward. But now I see my album and I feel like, oh, cool, handsome. Like, yeah,
2: that's me. Did you get to pick your own photo cards, or the company?
3: We don't choose.
2: Well, did you at least, the ones they picked, did you like, or you're like, oh god, why'd they pick that one?
5: No comment.
3: You know, album, the photo card, photo card in album. Okay.
2: Right. Is it a dream come true? What's happening right now? Not that everything's perfect, you know, there's always something that you wish were different, I guess, you know, in every walk of life. But basically, is all this your dreams coming true right in front of us?
3: Yeah, sure. I feel like that because the debut is also one of my dreams. I have a lot of dreams, but the biggest dream was the debut, so I feel very happy for now.
2: Well, let me tell you, a lot of great things ahead for you guys. Keep It Up is hanging out. If you want to see the full interview, check our IG for links. K-Pop with JoJo on Instagram. That's K-Pop with JoJo on IG. Of course, Keep It Up's first EP album called Keep It Up is out now. And of course, from that album, I'm going to play the song Keep It Up. And fellas, thank you for hanging out.
6: Thank you.
2: Absolutely. Thank you. At the end of every interview, fist bump to make it official. Ooh. You mean boom.
7: Thank you.
2: Boom. Exactly. Big finish. Oh. Boom. There we go.
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1: Special thanks to the fellas of Keep It Up for hanging out. And yeah, don't forget their first EP album. It is out, called Keep It Up. And if you want to see the full interview, check our IG for links.

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1: 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Gonna play Sign after the official 82 Major intro. 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
2: All right, guys, we back. 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Khalid teamed up with Anyo Soap, who was the speaking voice for Jinu in K-pop Demon Hunters, although he did sing in one scene, and his voice is crazy, man. 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
2: All right, we back. It's JoJo on the radio. Let me throw a big shout to Evan, formerly He Sung of an Hype, and I was hoping to bump into him at the Grammy Museum in LA this last weekend. Schedules got crazy, didn't work out, but he was awesome at KK.

Happy Monday. It's Terry filling in for DJ Jamie Ferreira, and I cannot wait to kick your week off in the best way, especially with some new Teddy Swims, Mr. Know-It-All on Tampa Bay's number one and only hit music channel, 93.3 FM.

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are going crazy. Looks like Taylor's got something up her sleeve. It's Terry on 93.3 FLZ, and she's been posting some clues. Looks like maybe some new music, like a bright green TS logo on a wall, and the Empire State Building was lit up green and teased. What's happening? What could Taylor be up to? I can't wait to find out.

If you're working right now, I really hope you got snacks because I definitely need some. 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Whatever you're doing at 1 a.m. on your Monday morning, I hope it's about to get better with some Olivia Dean.

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This is Daria on 93.3 FLZ. I'm quite obsessed with the show as a dancer myself. And looks like Julia Stiles from Save the Last Dance is joining, along with Tatiana Ali from The Fresh Prince and Whitney Levitt. She was on the show last season. Her husband, Connor Levitt, is getting on the show. Maybe he'll do some magic tricks for us. They're joining Tyler Cameron.

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thoughts on Instagram's new logo? 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I'm not sure why people are so upset. 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

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Yeah, $100 million. Oh, it hurts my heart. Yeah, his deal started at 20 million and the movie ended up bringing over $800 million already. 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

0: question for just guys, but ladies, help me out on this. And I'm allowed to talk about it because I think I'm losing my hair. 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And is it ever okay to say to someone, hey, it's time to, don't look at my head like that.
1: No, I'm looking, no, I'm not, see, that's the thing, I don't think that, I love you without Joe. I don't know why you need Joe, but I think that if you really care about someone, you really love them, you don't want them out looking crazy. It's kind of like, hey, you got something in your teeth, like, hey, bro, you're kind of balding. Like, why are you even trying to keep it? There are some guys who will literally have nothing in the middle, but just the side. It's like, what are you doing?
2: It's the Ben Franklin.
3: Oh, my pa had that.
1: And you probably told. But maybe it's a great look on them, but if it's not, it's just like, what are you hanging on to it for? You will probably look so much better if you let it go, and you're probably not getting girls because you're not letting it go.
0: My future brother-in-law, Junior, he shaved his head. I think he's what? Junior's 25? 24, 25?
1: Why did he shave it?
0: Because he was losing his hair.
1: Did you guys, as in you, your fiance Alyssa, the family, just say, guy? Or
0: no, no one said anything to him at all. I mean, Alyssa said something to him after, and I had to like tell her, like, you can't say that to guys, but she was like, whoa, like made a big deal about it.
1: Can't That's a great thing.
0: Can't make a big deal about it.
1: You don't want a big deal? Like, oh my God, I love it.
0: She didn't say that.
1: Or like, oh my God, that's something new.
0: Yeah, I don't know. It's like bringing up, you can't bring, we talked about it last week. Weight with women is off limits. I think hair with guys is off limits.
1: That's what I'm learning. As I get older, men do not like talking about their hair.
0: Because it's tough. Think about LeBron James. The guy's got billions of dollars and he can't save his hair.
1: The thing is, most guys look a lot better bald.
3: Yeah, I just don't feel like I could be the person to tell them
1: if
3: that.
1: If Sean was to start balding, you wouldn't say, babe, just shave it off.
0: Well, his brother.
3: Kirk did that.
1: Really?
3: Yeah.
1: Did you tell him?
3: I did not. He just showed up one day and like, Kirk looks great bald.
1: But do you think his girlfriend told him?
3: No.
1: But you wouldn't tell Sean. You would just let him go around looking crazy. I'm gonna tell him.
3: Well, see, I feel like guys are very aware of the hair situation. Like, if someone were to tell me that I needed to lose weight, I'd be like, okay, well, duh. You know, like, I'm aware. I have eyes. I look in the mirror.
0: Okay, like, you would not say, oh, duh. You would be crying.
3: I would cry.
0: And it would ruin your week.
3: Well, I'd say, duh, and then I'd start crying. But I could never, like, tell that to someone. I feel like
1: someone
3: needs to...
1: someone you love. It's Sean. You love him. That's my baby daddy.
3: I know what you're saying.
1: You don't want
3: too Pisces for that.
1: I would think everybody else is judging you because you look crazy. And I think you're a representation of me, and I want you to look your best.
0: Christine, there is someone in my life who it's, I mean, you can count the hair that they got on their head. I really think it's time that they, you know, shave it off. Yeah. You say that your husband is balding and you don't,
4: you can't
0: tell him to cut it.
4: Yeah, he's 67 and he's pretty much balding on top. Couple little hairs up there, but sometimes the side, he's got the side hair and the back hair, but sometimes he likes to let it grow long and he gets this Bozo the Clown look, you know.
1: Yes, that's what I'm talking about.
4: I would never tell him to shave his head because he likes that little bit of hair that he has in the back on the sides, but I have to send him to the Great Clips to get the Bozo the Clown off.
1: Now, does he know you call him Bozo the Clown?
4: I would never tell him to shave his head. No, no.
0: No, that's a secret. We're not going to tell him. At least, you know, how old did you say he is? 67?
4: He's 67, yeah.
0: That's the age you lose your hair.
1: Yeah.
0: I'm 30, and I'm afraid I'm not going to have it in 5 years.
1: If you start losing it to the point where it's noticeable at 33, I'm going to tell him.
4: He had a full head of hair when I met him. You know.
0: Now he looks like Bozo the Clown.
1: But she's still attracted to him, so it doesn't matter.
0: Yeah. Christine, we love you, and keep us updated.
4: Love you too.
0: Maybe one day you'll be like, hey, shave it off, Bozo.
1: But does NDRE say, I am not my hair?
0: Kayla, your uncle was trying to hold on to it, and did someone say, like, did you say something to him?
2: Like, if all of us had said, hey, everybody else in the family realizes they had the mange, and they cut it off. It's time for you to let the comb-over go away with those three strands.
1: Yeah, the comb-over would be crazy.
2: And just hold on to it.
1: Because it's, like, thin, and you see a little ball. You're like, what are you doing? What are you doing?
2: Right. I mean, like, he's, like, my dad's, like, oldest brother. My dad is one of eight kids, and he was in the last three. My dad's even, like, shaved. He's like, slicked back. Gone hair, everything's gone. But my uncle, he's like, nope, I'm just holding on to these three strands. I'm going to rock this comb over until the day I die. And I'm like, everybody else makes fun of you for it. But we love him.
5: Yes, we do.
1: And he loves it. Gotta do your thing, boo. But some people really bought it and they have three. And it's like Homer Simpson. One, two, three.
2: So I'm a first time caller and I'm calling you guys from Alabama.
5: How did you find us?
2: I lived in Tampa for 10 years, and I listen to 93.3 FLD every single day, so got you on iHeartRadio up here.
5: I love that. I love that. And you said you like the Roll Tide? Roll Tide.
2: Oh, straight up Lee Crimson. My whole family does. We have a few Auburn fans, and we say bless your heart on that one.
1: I love that.
5: Shout out to Jaden Bradley. That was a good transfer who went to Arizona from Alabama. And that's talking sports. We love you, Kayla. Very troubled basketball team there. Let me tell you that.
6: Oh, yeah.
5: Very troubled. Definitely have a Netflix documentary about some things that happened a couple years ago.
1: Yikes.
5: Anyways. How about basketball players? Those guys shave their heads and they look good.
1: They do. And I think people, no matter if you play a sport, you'll look good.
5: I'm not saying all basketball players are black, but black guys look a lot better than white guys with a shaved head.
1: You think so?
5: Thoughts on
1: this? I've seen white guys with bald heads.
5: Absolutely. And it might be Michael Jordan.
1: What do you mean?
5: Well, Michael Jordan made it cool.
6: Yeah, he set the standard. He's just like, this is the cool.
1: Mr. Clean is nice.
6: And Morris
5: Mr. Clean, really?
6: There's not a good looking bald
1: Vin Diesel?
6: Yeah.
3: Get Brian Fink on the phone.
1: Right. He's like, excuse me.
5: Do you remember the day that, because Fink is a very like, now that I think about it, I didn't even think about him. He's a good looking dude.
1: Mm-hmm. Yeah.
5: Good looking head.
1: Mm-hmm.
5: Do you remember when he shaved it?
3: No. Brian was bald when I got here.
5: Okay.
1: So forever bald. He started balding early.
3: I don't know.
1: So. I don't remember.
3: Maybe he just wanted to
1: talk about it before.
5: Did he? See, he looks
1: good. But he looks good.
5: Okay. Maybe there are some. I don't know. And it is interesting now that I've seen Alyssa's brother like multiple times since he shaved his head.
1: Mm-hmm.
5: He actually, it's like, okay, your head's supposed to look like that. Like you, that's God went.
1: Did he do
5: maybe
1: it,
5: like, God blesses guys with good heads knowing that they'll go bald one day.
3: It's like a good head shape.
1: And just start slow with a buzz cut and then just go straight bald. No.
5: Does it just make you feel so good that you got thick, good hair?
1: He's been
5: got
1: quiet
5: a good
1: this
5: hairline.
1: Whole time.
5: Yeah. I know. He's just like, look at me.
6: I don't want to step on
5: Lucky me. Julio. You know, last one and then we're going to move on. Do you let a guy know that he needs to shave his head?
7: I think if you think they'll look better with a shaved head, yes. If not, then you can kind of tell when someone will look good with a shaved head or not, because depending on the size of their head, right? So I feel like just kind of, if you're being a good friend, if you know they look good bald, hey, bro, just shave it.
1: There it is.
5: There you go.

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0: Happy Monday.
1: Happy Monday.
2: Monday.
0: There is a lot that I am looking forward to as far as today goes, as far as this week goes. Ashley back from vacation, her in Nashville.
1: Yes.
0: Met for the first time in person. They went to Olivia Dean.
1: Oh my God, in that concert? 10 out of 10.
2: Did you cry?
1: I shed a tear.
2: Okay, good.
1: Yeah, I was going to ask you because, like, Jed knows how you can get emotional at concerts.
0: And you really shed a tear?
1: Yes! It's just an overwhelming feeling. She's beautiful. It was just great energy. It was so much love in the building. Oh, my goodness.
2: The vibrations of the music, Joe, just
1: it was
2: bring
1: great.
2: Something out of you.
1: It just, I don't know. You just felt like there was no, it was a safe space. I'll say that.
2: Okay.
0: You didn't feel those tremors inside because of Nashville? We'll catch up on all of that. We got to talk about fight night. Jed took Katie and I to fight night.
1: I saw y'all. And Hezbollah.
0: We saw Hezbollah. I cried a little bit.
1: See?
0: There's something about, he's so beautiful.
2: Old Dagestani man.
0: And the music. But we've got a lot that we got to get into. And then, of course, we need to prepare ourselves for the things that we've got coming up left on red today. We're giving away Jonas Brothers tickets, Busch Gardens tickets, thousands of dollars, trips to Vegas. War of the Roses tomorrow is crazy. I'll fill you in on that later. And then the last thing, two shout-outs. Shout out to Julia. Julia, our winner, she figured out the secret sound.
1: Shout out to Julia.
0: So if you missed that on Friday, we do have a winner for the secret sound. Julia will be going to New York City to see Harry Styles. We've got a new sound ready to go. We'll play that for you next Monday as we give away Walt Disney World annual passes. So get ready for that. And then lastly, shout out to Camping World of Dover, our Joe Show Roadshow. If you missed that, ton of fun. It's live on YouTube. You can watch it there. You can listen to the podcast and all podcasting formats. But on Friday, it finally happened. It finally worked out.
2: It was so awesome.
0: And they sold RVs over the weekend.
1: I love to hear that.
0: So look at that. Teaming up with the Joe Show means mutual success.
2: There you go.
1: Everyone wins.
2: Everybody wins.
0: Shout out to the mutual success.
1: We love that.
0: Yes. We like that a lot.
1: Big influence.
0: Yes. We love it. Let's play some Bieber to kick off the show. And then I want to get back on Ashley and Olivia.

0: Kiss her. Hey, kiss her. Hey, kiss her.
1: Nope.
0: What a bummer. What a bummer.
1: Oh, you guys never seen me kiss a girl, huh?
0: Boo, boo, boo. Seen you kiss a girl? Yeah, I have.
1: You seen me kiss Jessica?
0: Yeah, remember that one time you brought in the chair and then I sat in the corner? We're live on 93.3 FLZ. It's the Joe Show. Whoa, names.
1: I know. Jenny.
0: Damn. I was like, wow. Hey, that didn't click with me.
1: Let me edit it.
0: You want me to edit it? Yeah. All right, put a beep in the podcast. I'll put a beep if we replay it.
1: I don't need anybody to search that.
0: All right. So, yeah. Ashley goes to Atlanta to visit Nashville. What we mean
1: no,
0: by that?
1: No, I didn't go to visit her. This is a trip for myself, and she...
0: Okay.
1: Yeah.
0: She goes to Atlanta and runs into Nashville. Ashley's nicknames are amazing. And she is talking to a woman who lives in Nashville, so we call her Nashville. Does that make sense? Beautiful.
1: If you're new here, that's it.
0: Yes. We went to, and if you're new here, that's the only woman she's ever given a city nickname to. You saw Olivia Dean.
1: I did.
0: You and this beautiful woman go to Olivia Dean. And you can see an awesome video on our Instagram, Ashley's Instagram, at Ashley Nix. There you go. Mad at you. Though,
1: what?
0: Because I wanted the man I need. Come on now, post the man I need video.
1: We're in the man I need video.
0: Oh, okay. All right. Yeah. And you said that
1: video doing numbers, too, if you saw it.
0: You cried?
1: Yes. I shed a tear. Because... her music is emotional. A lot of it's, it is some of it's breakup music. And then you have some music who's like, you're finding yourself, you're healing, and then you're able to love again and love yourself. So it was a really, really good concert. A lot of women there were like shedding tears.
0: 800-409-9393. Is there a moment like that where you were overcome with emotion? Emotion quickly rushed into your body and you were heightened and maybe... tears were flowing. Maybe you were shaking. It was like an out-of-body experience. Jed, go ahead and talk about Billy Strings for 30 seconds.
2: No, I was going to say...
0: I'm going to make it... By the way, I decided after the 5-page letter that he wrote to Billy Strings, which people cried when they listened to you talk about it.
2: I told you.
1: It inspired other people to go write to their favorite celebrity.
2: Exactly.
0: Whenever you talk about Billy Strings, though, we're going to give you a 10-second timer.
2: Okay.
0: And it will be the Strings stopwatch. No, but go ahead. I'm assuming you cried with him.
2: Well, of course, at shows I have seen him for sure. But most recently, I went up to Jazz Fest with my sister.
1: Yeah.
2: And Gary Clark Jr. made me cry with his guitar because it sounds like somebody's singing. And there's just something about...
1: Really?
2: Yes, because it just sounds... There's something with the vibrations of the music, Ashley.
1: I agree.
2: Whether it be a guitar, whether it be a saxophone, in this case, Olivia Dean with her vocals.
1: Her voice. Yes. I mean, that's an instrument.
2: When you just hear somebody just go super high and that resonates just through your spine. Ooh. Gosh.
1: Music is powerful.
2: I would have cried too. I guarantee you I
1: would have
2: cried.
1: Yeah, Jed would have cried.
2: Yeah. And Joe be like in the corner, like just shaking his head, sipping his beer.
1: Man, I need it.
2: So easy to find in love. And he'd be like, hey.
1: Joe only cries during Wildcat season.
0: Oh, I've cried because of sports.
1: See? It's not music, but I mean.
0: But it's when sad things happen, though, in my sports.
1: And when they win. And you probably didn't expect them to win.
2: Yeah, like when the Wildcats went to the Final Four.
1: Oh, yeah, you were excited. Yeah. Yeah.
0: I cried when they went to the Final Four, and then I cry when they lose. It's kind of that mixture of those.
1: I mean, yeah.
0: I will say, and I know problematic and everything, but I've been listening to him since I was like that. He was always my favorite artist, but I'm not trying to stick up for the wrong actions that he's made, but musically... When we saw Kanye, I did not cry, but I was shaking. Mm-hmm. Like Alyssa had to grab my arm and be like, "You good?" But I was shaking a tiny bit, just because it was like, "Whoa!
1: Really
0: I can't
1: happening.
0: Believe I'm seeing this. It's happening."
2: It was not a body experience. Mm-hmm. I didn't cry during that show, but you feel goosebumps and you feel
1: because we hadn't seen him since like 2018.
0: I just think it's crazy to. I mean, I don't know.
1: See, getting emotional now.
2: Yeah, he is getting emotional now. Look at him.
0: Right. thinking about Arizona losing. Can't have that happen ever again.
1: There's nothing wrong with crying.
0: Did Nashville cry?
1: I don't think so, no.
0: No. Do you think she looked at you and was like, wow, this woman's like, oh, probably got too many emotions.
1: So in tune with her emotions.
0: Did you turn away when you...
1: Of course I did. I didn't look her in the eye. You didn't want to. Look at me cry.
0: Did Olivia Dean look in your direction at all and you got a little
1: yes.
0: Like,
1: have you ever felt like the artist is literally singing to you?
2: Oh, of course,
1: yes. Yeah. The eye contact. I'm like, oh, you are looking at me. You see me.
2: They're looking at the fence right in front of you, you know?
0: What if she was looking at Ash?
1: She was.
2: I mean, she could be. I don't know. Ashley's easy to spot.
1: I hope she brings the tour to Tampa, because when I tell you that was a phenomenal concert, it's a once in a lifetime.
0: You would go again?
1: I would 100% go again.
2: Not if it was at the amphitheater.
1: I would. I would go outside for Olivia Dean. That's how much I love
0: that
1: concert.
0: Even with no roof right now?
1: Yep. Yep. I would. But it'd have to be at 10 p.m.
0: Even if you... Even if you got your hair done the day before?
1: 10 p.m., no humidity.
0: Yeah. All right, noted.
1: No earlier.
0: Well, we're happy you had fun.
1: I had a blast. Shout out to Olivia Dean.
2: Wait, Joe, you didn't cry during Spider-Man?
0: No.
2: Oh.
1: You didn't? Spider-Man?
0: Well, I cried during movies. I think that that's different,
1: yeah,
0: though.
1: Yeah. That tugs at a different part of
2: the
1: emotion.
2: I think seeing a movie for the first time, sure, I think that you'll
0: Yeah, I cried a little bit during Spider-Man, yeah, now too. That I think about it.
2: Yeah.
1: Who died?
0: But that's a, kidding, spoiler but alert. That's a movie.
2: Yeah, but you're seeing, I think I would equate
0: And no one dies. No one know who. No one knows who he is.
1: Oh.
0: Everyone had to forget who he is.
1: That's why I'll cry.
0: Imagine you imagine you loving someone and you guys are together and then you guys are going to get married and everything is perfect. And then next thing you know, in order to save the world, they have to forget you. Everyone you know has to forget who you are. So
1: don't
0: you're officially
1: save the world.
0: Alone.
1: We get married.
0: That's true. That's true. We save the world. We got to listen to Olivia Dean.
1: Right.
0: We don't have time for bull.

0: Ain't no party like a Joe Show party, because a Joe Show party
1: don't stop.
0: Wow. How did you guys know that?
2: Intuition.
0: I just made that up. How did you complete my sentence?
1: We just know what you're always thinking.
0: Yeah, that was unbelievable. Do you?
2: Yeah.
0: All right, let's all say what I'm thinking about right now. 3, 2, 1.
2: Chelsea football. Oh.
0: Well, we'll work on it. How about that? What's Your Sign is coming up next. Ashley's going to look in the stars. We have no secret sound this week because we did get a winner on Friday. Julia is going to New York City to see Harry Styles. The next prize, the next sound. Well, I can't tell you the sound, but I'll tell you the prize. Walt Disney World annual passes do kick off next Monday. Left on Red is today. We also have Busch Gardens tickets, Jonas Brothers tickets, thousands of dollars. Life is good.
2: It is good.
0: Life is fantastic. Mm-hmm. Life is filled with moments where...
2: Yes.
1: Yeah. Life is aware. We say yes.
0: You guys filled you
2: with
0: guys
2: moments. Supposed to, we're supposed to... Life is filled with moments of joy and happiness. Yeah.
0: No. No, that feel like a box of chocolates.
1: Oh.
0: I mean, finish life my is... sentences.
1: What did
0: it's
1: you say?
0: Not that hard. Really? We'll do it one more
2: okay.
0: time.
2: Okay.
0: Okay. Mm-hmm. Sometimes I stay up.
2: What? What?
0: Cashing in my bed. Is that what they say?
1: I don't even know.
0: No? Okay, no, fine.
2: I got you. I got you. Boom, boom, boom. Let me hear you say.
0: Well, hold on one second. I thought that you guys are completing my sentence.
2: Well, let's see if you can complete mine.
0: Okay.
2: Boom, boom, boom. Let me hear you say.
0: Well, what if... What? Hold on. I thought we were completing
2: okay,
0: my...
2: Okay,
1: I don't think he can... Because he can't... You know, he doesn't know what you're thinking. I know. Okay, he only knows what he's thinking.
0: A boom, boom, boom. Let me hear you say.
2: Well...
0: No.
2: No?
0: Yes.
2: Okay. Try
1: way-o.
0: One last one.
1: Okay.
0: Text your name, where you're from.
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2: To 97720. 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
0: Close
2: enough. Close, yeah.
0: That was close enough. Wrong button. Now you know the next song we're going to play. It's a good throwback.
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0: Start your day with your morning reading. It's What's Your Sign on The Joe Show. Hey, Ashley, what's my sign?
5: 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Aquarius, keep things in balance today. Keeping things in balance today may be tricky for you. Pisces, be careful that your viewpoint doesn't become fixed or stubborn. Tilly and St. Peter's, Aries, keep things light and try not to take them too seriously. Taurus, make sure you stay open to other people's viewpoint. Gemini, go with the flow. Cancer, give people the benefit of the doubt today. And last but not least, Leo, try not to rock the boat today.
6: Thank you, thank you, thank you. Ah. Good stuff today. 800-409-93. Actually, before I even have you call in, just let me make this statement. My name is Joe Carballo.
5: Mm-hmm.
6: I host the Joe Show on 93.3 FLZ. And I don't think I could pull off sandals.
5: I think you can.
6: I might be the only person who lives in Florida that can't pull off sandals.
7: Define sandals.
5: He's freaking out.
6: What do you mean, define sandals?
5: Show him the sandals
6: I want you to wear. What do you mean, define sandals?
7: Define sandals.
6: They're sandals. What do you mean, define sandals?
7: So Crocs, does that qualify as a sandal?
6: No. No, a Croc is a Croc.
5: Yeah, it's a clog.
6: Yeah.
5: Yeah.
7: You're right.
5: Mm-hmm. I think of a Keebler.
7: Are you thinking like Birkenstocks? Is that a sandal?
6: Well, that depends.
5: High five.
7: Is that what you're getting to, Ashley?
6: Well, why are you high fiving him?
5: Because I know Jed will wear those.
6: But there's multiple kinds of sandals. From Birkenstocks.
7: Yeah, you can't wear the.
6: There are Arizonas.
7: Okay.
6: There are Bostons.
5: Uh-huh.
6: There are Nantuckets. I just made up the last one, but maybe there is one that's called that, but there's different kinds. I'm talking about, if you can see my toes, I don't look good in them.
7: Like the Hercules Tevas? Tevas look good.
5: Thank you.
6: Yeah. A what?
7: The Tevas?
5: Oh, wait, no, the Tevas are with the three straps.
6: What in the good God are you guys talking about?
7: I think Joe had a pair of Tevas at one point in time.
5: He did. I didn't like them.
7: Yeah, I like those.
5: I don't like those.
7: You can make those happen.
5: I don't like those.
7: You can't make happen. Now, if you're going thong sandals, Joe, and you're trying to play Jesus, no.
6: No. Definitely not. Thong sandals hurt. But just any type of shoes where you can see my toes.
7: Yeah, you can do that.
6: Like, Crocs are only a couple holes away from me not looking good in them.
5: I mean, if there are bigger holes, you're like, eh.
6: You ever wear, like, I used to wear my dad's Crocs and my toes would slip through the the front of them because he has such big feet. I can't wear anything that my toes show in.
7: Peeping toes.
6: Does anyone else feel that way? 800-409-9393, where you can't be a peeping toes?
7: I don't think you would look bad if you did a pair of Birkenstocks.
5: That's what I've been trying to encourage him to buy for the cruise so he doesn't go to the pool and have one, I don't know, socks and slides.
6: I'm not going to wear socks and slides. Maybe I would. That's actually not so a bad look at all.
7: That's a good point. Slides or sandals?
5: No, but if you're wearing a nice knit outfit, you don't want to wear Nike slides or Adidas slides.
6: Well, and that's what I'm trying to figure out is at night while we're on the ship, I don't want to wear... You know, the problem, I only wear Nikes.
5: You do.
6: I just have Nike shoes.
7: I know.
6: You would think that I got a deal with Nike. I just wear Nike sneakers everywhere. I'll wear Nike sneakers to a funeral if I have to. I can't wear my sneakers on a cruise ship. I can't look like I'm trying to hoop. They don't even have a basketball court. They got pickleball.
5: You can't be like me when we go kayaking.
6: I can't. Yes. Ashley literally will kayak in some ones. So, I don't think, like, Ashley's like, go get the sandals. You're going to look good. Get sandals for the ship. I just feel like I would look like a total goofball if I was wearing pants and sandals.
7: No, you wouldn't.
6: I'm looking like I'm trying to walk on water. 100%.
7: If you had the thong sandals, absolutely, but a pair of Birkenstocks, Joe?
6: You're talking about the ones with the two straps?
7: Yeah, don't do those. What do you want me to get,
6: Captain?
7: I want you to either get a pair of Tevas, like you have pulled up right there. Tevas are great. I also
6: like those.
7: Yes, I do. I was thinking about getting a pair of those last week. Teva, I do. Yeah,
6: the Hercules ones.
7: Yeah, Hercules. Come on now. Those are great.
5: Oh my God, no.
7: Yes. Why
5: Jed,
7: not?
5: Jed loves those. But
7: I
5: no,
7: do love those. Would be not, a good look on you.
5: I think those are for toddlers.
6: They literally look like the Hercules shoes.
5: I would love a toddler in those. But
7: or a pair of Birkenstocks. Get a pair of rubber Birkenstocks because it's practical because that you can put them with different outfits. And then if you're getting in and out of the water, you don't have to worry about messing them up or the material.
5: But the other material, it's like a, what's the other material where it's the original material that they have.
7: Oh, like the canvas
5: or whatever?
7: Yeah, the canvas.
5: So he would need that for like dinner, like, you know, a nice outfit.
7: You want him to get like three pairs of these?
5: I mean, we can get you a deal. I told you my cousin worked at Nordstrom.
6: You got a cousin who works literally everywhere.
5: I do. I had a cousin that was in Atlanta. Just met him.
6: You really?
5: Yes. I pulled one of those. She was like, oh, you get a discount everywhere. Yeah. Closed mouths don't get fed, baby. And they don't wear original universal sandals that look like Jesus sandals. So, Joe, absolutely.
7: Those are not. Those are like Roman soldier sandals.
6: They literally are. I mean, literally.
7: Yeah, that's a good look.
6: Scene from Hercules.
1: What are those?
4: I don't know. I thought they looked kind of dashing.
1: I've got 24 hours to get rid of this bozo. Well, the entire scheme I've been setting up for 18 years.
5: Those sandals are ridiculous.
1: Goes up in smoke. And you are wearing his merchandise!
8: Thirsty?
5: Yeah, no. Don't wear those.
7: Yeah, you thirsty?
5: Jed, wear those. Jed, you look good in those.
7: I don't see... Just give it... Okay.
6: Jed also looks good in 4-inch inseam bathing.
7: Why
6: he just looks more, he can wear less clothes. It's fine. I can't even show my toes.
5: You can show
7: your toes. Just make sure before we go on the cruise, Joe, that you get a decent pedicure or get one while you're on the cruise because I know they have a spa there.
5: That is true.
7: So, hey.
5: Let the toes out. Let them breathe.
7: Are you afraid? Why? Are you one of these people who are afraid that people are going to go around the ship and take pictures of your feet because they have foot fetishes?
6: That's weird. I have hair on my toes too.
5: You do. You can cut that.
6: No, I'm not going to. What am I going to do? Trim my toes?
5: Yes, get some of those. I have those.
7: But get a pair of those. You can't have.
5: That's just for dinner.
7: The material. But just get a pair of rubber ones.
6: Get a pair of rubber ones.
5: But you also have to think. Are the rubber ones just like the Crocs when you leave them out in the sun too long, they shrink?
7: Does that happen?
5: Yes.
7: Oh, I've never heard of that.
6: Which, by the way, I can't have pants.
5: I like those.
6: I can't
7: have. You can't. Okay, those you cannot have.
5: You can wear those for dinner. I've seen those, yeah.
6: What are those?
7: Yeah, those are not.
6: What? Also, Hercules. Did Hades say, what are those?
5: I think he did.
6: Is he the originator of the...
7: What are those?

0: 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That's at 8:10. We've got Busch Gardens tickets, Jonas Brothers tickets, and a whole bunch more for you to win. What would you do if you were in Ashley's position? I'm shocked that she's here right now. Actually, I'm not shocked that she's here right now. I'm shocked that she didn't come in and go, oh my God, I rented a car and blah, blah, blah, blah, blah. You had your flight get canceled like right before you took off? Or when?
1: So I am laying in bed. I couldn't fall asleep because I always just like for a flight, I'm packing and everything. So I'm doom scrolling and I get a random text at maybe, I think it was 12:30, and it goes, hi, just letting you know your flight has been rescheduled. You can rebook. And they sent a link. And I'm like, first I thought it was a joke because it's literally, my flight is in 5 hours. So I clicked the link and I'm just like, I can't rebook to any of these times because the concert starts at 8. I wouldn't land till 6. And you know, the Atlanta traffic is crazy and I still got to go to the hotel and change. So I finally look on online and thank God I had points to get another flight or I would have been screwed. Or yes, I would have had to rent a car because I checked. It was 7 to 8 hour drive.
0: Listen, I will say this. There are certain things where if it's too cheap to be true.
1: It was.
0: Yeah, they say it's good, too good to be true.
2: Oh, yeah.
1: You guys want to hear?
0: How about it's too cheap to be true? Yeah, because Ashley...
1: My flight was $47.
3: When you initially booked?
1: Yeah.
3: Well, yeah. What did you expect? That's like, for sure, that's just them trying to get people in the door. And if they don't have enough people to book, then that's when they're like, oh, well, we're sorry, we book here.
1: I said, oh, that's what I'm like, oh, I'm seeing Olivia Dean for $47. Absolutely. It was Frontier, and I was really upset.
0: 800-409-9393. It's too cheap to be true. For example, I think most things on Temu are too cheap to be true.
1: Oh, yeah.
0: Like, oh my God, you can get a car for $2,000 and then you get it and it's like literally one of those remote control things you get as a tiny kid.
1: Or you think you're getting this nice couch and it's actually just like a little couch for a girl's like Barbie house. That's happened before.
0: That has happened.
1: Mm-hmm.
0: You get a sick, like, you know, I don't know. It's a statue that you want to get in your house, and then you get it, and it's like a little plastic thing that you can get out of one of those, you know, put 50 cents in and turn the knob. 800-409-9393, though. Do you have anything, Jed, or no?
3: Yes, there's one time, happened actually about a year ago, where there was this one service where it was like, if you sign up now, you can get your whole entire house clean for $99. And I thought, oh, $99
1: for I remember this.
3: The whole entire thing. I'm like, okay, $100. This is a steal. Like, I was looking at, because I had just moved into my place. I wanted to get it all cleaned out. Then I signed, I was like, oh, sign up for the deal. Click, click, click, $100. Cool. Come to find out, it was a subscription service based thing. So once you signed up, you had to get at least 6 more cleanings.
1: Yeah, I remember that.
3: And the next 6 cleanings were like $160 or something like that. And then I'm like calling the credit card company. This is fraud. This is fraud.
0: When you showed up to the airport, did the airline even exist?
1: I didn't even check. I was over it. I was over
0: $50
1: a flight? Yeah. So of course I bought it.
0: Have you ever taken off on a $50 flight?
1: I'm not. I think the most, the least I've ever paid was probably $90. Yeah, probably like $90.
0: Least expensive flight. Dude, I think there are buses. Like, if you got a train, they're more expensive than $50.
1: A two-hour flight for $50, I couldn't beat that.
0: Let's see. If we were to fly in the U.S.
1: But another good to be true, too good to be true, there's this girl. So my hair costs a little bit more, and she would do it for about $80. She would save me about $60, and she'd do it for $80, right? So I go to this girl, and I end up, this is a while ago, so I'm talking to a girl, and I FaceTime her. She was like, ew, your hair. It was so ugly, but I was like, I get what I paid for. I gave the girl $80, and it was awful. I was like, see, it was too good to be true. I thought she was going to do a great job. Awful.
0: I mean,
4: hi, good morning.
0: What if it was decent hair, though? What if it was decent? No,
1: it wasn't.
0: 800-409-9393. Who is this?
4: Good morning. This is Melissa. I just wanted to say I used to fly to Omaha one way nonstop for like $38. $45, $47.
0: And you would take off each time?
4: Every single time. And I couldn't believe it. It said I could get to Omaha, Nebraska less than a price of a tank of gas.
1: Wow.
4: You know, and Allegiant used to do that quite often. They don't have it that inexpensive anymore. I haven't seen it, but typically I do get my flights for maybe $56, sometimes $78, you know, stuff like that. So it does exist, but not that often anymore. And then Frontier does that, you know, pass. One, you buy a pass for $199, fly as much as you like.
0: Do you know what's so crazy, by the way? So you say that it used to be the $30 to $50. Mm-hmm. Do you know how much a flight to Omaha is now?
4: I can't even imagine.
0: It's $198.
1: Wow,
0: that's how much everything has changed. That's a Dang. Bummer.
3: What's so good in Omaha?
0: Exactly. Omaha has the Little League World Series.
3: Oh, I thought that was
4: the College World Series.
0: Oh, the College World Series.
1: Oh, really? It was one of those. Eh?
4: Yeah.
0: Yes.
4: And it's really fun during that time, actually.
0: So look at that. That's about the only time.
3: That's about the only time.
0: Melissa, we love you. We'll talk to you.
4: Thank you so much. Good morning.
0: I can't believe that they didn't.
1: $38 flight.
0: $38. Mm-hmm. I'll take that.
1: And then they had the nerve to give me $100 credit. I'm scared to fly them now. He might cancel on me again.
3: I've never had it.
0: Think about it, though. You could at least try to get. Maybe it's like gambling. You try then to get another flight, okay. Maybe even two flights, and then you turn the $100 to $200 with the cancellation.
1: How you think it.
0: Then you change it again to $400. And I just keep going, cancellation.
1: So I can fly out of the country.
0: Exactly.
1: Do I want to do that on Frontier?
0: No. Maybe. Who knows? No, probably not. Ariana Grande.

0: changes took place to the Howard Franklin Bridge over the weekend. Also, which Spider-Man star has a secret Instagram account?
1: Sometimes, you know, we'll talk about a major change to something that I spend a lot of time on. I take the Howard Franklin Bridge pretty much every single day. And I have no idea what the hell you're talking about.
0: Well, I'll let you know in minutes.
1: Is it big enough to where if someone's on it right now, they know?
0: Yeah.
1: Oh, wait a second. I think I know exactly what you're talking about.
0: Because we kind of talked about it last week.
1: Yeah, yeah. No, that made me sad. Yeah. I did notice that. I'm not very excited about it at all.
2: I am. Reincarnated. I was stargazing. Life goes on, honey.

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1: The Joe Show has all the news and info you need. Top stories at the top of the hour with Katie Summers.
2: It is Ashley Nix filling in for my girl Katie Summers. She will be here shortly. The Florida Department of Transportation, guys, they announced a few changes to the Howard Franklin Bridge this past weekend. So on Saturday, the newly open express lane started charging tolls. Yeah, and the speed limit did get increased to 65 miles per hour, so that is a good thing. The tolls will be 50 cents, and they will be electronically collected through the SunPass prepaid toll program with no need for drivers to stop. Now, drivers should still pay close attention to speed limit signs, as the limit will remain at 55 miles per hour in the construction zones on either side of the bridge. Yeah, we talked about this last week. Joe's like, yeah, I take the subway all the time. It's free. It's free. It's free. And we're like, yeah, not for
3: 50
2: long.
3: Cents is the way I go. 50 cents. I'll do it. Whatever.
2: More disturbing claims are emerging from Hayden Panettiere's relationship with her ex, Brian Hickerson, following her death. So Hayden's estranged mother, Leslie, she's claiming Brian pawned some of Hayden's belonging, including a vintage guitar, before her death. Leslie says Hayden was shocked when she discovered some of her possessions in Brian's storage unit. Another source reported and confirmed that Brian had pawned some of her things. So Hayden's mother, she's now questioning, like, hey, why was Brian with my daughter when she was dead? And we all want to know that. So his attorney is saying they will not comment further while the investigation continues. And I'm just saying, it don't seem right. It don't seem right.
4: There's smoke, there's fire.
2: Last but not least, the 43-year-old Spider-Man star Andrew Garfield, he admitted that he has a secret Instagram account. He says he's hooked on his phone just as anyone else. He said, my screen time notifications are horrific. I've given all my hours to nothing, and he's only scrolling on some weird ceramics and Japanese craftspeople. Interesting. He said, my screen time notifications, yeah, my hours are just ridiculous. His advice, put the phone in another room. He said, if my phone is near me, you're effed. Sounds like Joe. Get all Joe Show news and content on our free iHeartRadio app and YouTube and Twitch. Just search the Joe Show. Make sure to like, subscribe, and share. Because, okay, you had a secret Twitter, and now everybody knows kind of what it is.
3: No one knows what it is.
4: Yeah, I don't even know what it is.
3: Nah, no one knows what it is.
2: Yeah, because he started following people. I'm like...
3: Well, I wanted to know what you guys were doing. I want it to be secret for most, but not from you guys. It's like a Finsta.
2: Okay.
3: Like, your friends know it. You just don't want other people to know.
2: I feel like I gotta get a secret account now.
4: No, you don't need a burner.
2: I do. I want a burner.
3: Listen, and no one wants to... I follow accounts that just... they show plays in basketball games, and then it gives you the X's and O's of it, and you watch. That's the type of stuff I'm looking
2: at. Well, I want one for Instagram so I can like and share all the things I want without judgment.
3: So see, I never...
4: I really worry
3: about I don't want to give away too much. I've never even tweeted or anything
2: that. I'm going to make a fake Instagram. I am. Y'all can follow me.
4: I'm just very conscious on your fake pages, about what though. I like. On Instagram.
2: See, and I don't want to do that.
3: You can like whatever you want on Instagram. Why are you conscious?
4: Because then it shows like what your friends are liking.
2: Yeah.
4: And your repost. Immediately judge.
3: Oh, I stopped caring about that.
2: I'm like, Jed, why are you liking this, buddy?
3: I like what I like and you can deal with it.
2: Like, what if Jed is like, what if Jed is on Instagram and we see him post and repost a video of him like he's not able to bake cookies with his significant other for a long time.
3: Well, like, hey, I wish I could bake cookies.
2: I would
3: see
2: that and I would know that him and Radina aren't baking cookies. And I feel sad for him.
3: But why would one like that anyway?
2: Because he's relating to it.
4: No, but I wouldn't like
2: that. That's
4: what
2: people like and share.
3: This is like all I look at on Twitter.
4: Basketball plays.
3: It's just X's and O's.
2: That's weird.
3: Yeah. The Davidson Horn Zoom Rip STS.
2: Yeah, I'm going to be liking a lot of other stuff.
3: How about Michigan Iverson Spain? You know, just phase one, phase two type plays. What are they doing when they're running a 2-3?
4: What happens when you get to phase four?
2: You guys get a random follower that says red 1234567 8T0. It's me.
3: Yes, if you get one that's not Joe Carballo 2. That one's not me. At not Joe Carballo is mine. At not Joe Carballo 2. That right there is a fraud. That's a fake account.
4: That's fake.
3: And everyone knows it. We're commercial free. Happy Monday. Good start of the week with Bruno Mars.

0: 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A big congratulations, by the way. Give it up for Julia,
1: yeah,
0: who figured out our secret sound on Friday. She's going to see Harry Styles in New York City. It was taking batteries out of a remote control, like a TV remote controller. It was taking the batteries out. What will be the next sound? Well, I don't know necessarily yet. What I do know is the prize. Secret sound, Monday morning, next week, Walt Disney World annual passes. We're going to send you to Disney.
1: Yes, we are.
0: Okay. He's not into you, and we can all tell. He's not into you, and we can all tell. 800-409-9393. What do you do if you have a friend and you can clearly tell that the person they're trying to talk to is not into them? Do you say something to your friend? Or do you kind of like, all right, I got to sit back and let them figure this out for themselves? 800-409-9393. You can text in at 97720. I got a friend who is very obviously very into this guy. And she gives a lot when she likes. And she likes and is giving a lot. And we can just tell that this guy
2: is not into her.
0: Just has zero interest in her. And I said one little comment. I was like, hey, maybe we start bringing around someone else. And you would have thought I called her a racial slur. Like, she was disgusted by what I said. But I feel like as a friend, you're supposed to look out for your friends and, like, let them know, like, hey, you know.
1: I guess it's the way you say it.
0: Pump the brakes.
1: Saying I think we have to bring someone else around. It's a bit harsh.
2: I like the brutal honesty, Joe, because if you don't say it like that, then they're just going to keep continually. They clearly think that way. They just don't want to admit it. They're in denial. So when you bring it up to them, you're helping them get out of that stage of denial and hopefully to move on to somebody else that actually will care about them and their feelings.
1: You can be. It's as simple as like, okay, like just asking the question, oh, okay, what has so-and-so done for you lately to make you smile? And if she can't name anything, you're just like, but you're always doing this for them. Maybe you need someone to give you the same energy.
0: You know, I think I also worry, and I'm doing exactly what I did the last time, but I lost a pretty close friend of mine, a college friend, because one day I went on the show and I was like, hey, what do you do when you've got a friend and you can tell that their significant other is not into them because they're posting them online and like obsessive over them, but then, you know, They don't post you, like, I'm worried for my friend. He then decided he didn't want to be my buddy anymore, and we don't talk at all anymore. Wow. And, well, him and that girl aren't together anymore, so I was right on that.
1: Don't you love that, but hate it?
0: Well,
1: you're like, I was right, bro. I was just trying to look out for you. And I don't know if we could be friends. Well, we could be friends maybe eventually, but...
0: Yeah, and you know, obviously we joke about things sometimes. I'm not joking when I say I hate that I'm right about everything. It sucks. It sucks. Oh, the cross I bear. It is a...
2: Oh, I thought you said cross-eyed bear. Continue. Sorry.
0: The cross-eyed bear?
2: Yeah, I don't know why.
0: No, I'm saying that. I bear it.
2: The cross you bear, yes.
0: Is that what... Is that
2: the
0: saying?
2: Cross you bear, yes.
0: Okay, all right.
2: I thought you said cross-eyed bear.
0: Well, it should be the saying if it's not. And of course it is because I'm never wrong. There you go. I just feel like she should, you know, move on and maybe talk to someone who is into her.
2: She's still bringing this guy around, though?
0: Still.
2: How awkward is it when you guys go out and...
0: It's just the whole group can tell.
1: If the whole... Yeah, then it's not... If it's just... I thought it was just you at first.
0: No. But it's Jed as well. Jed's acting like he's not a part of this, but he is a part of this.
1: Okay, well, so Jed didn't tell me how you were
2: feeling. I guess I didn't really notice because...
0: You literally brought it up to me this morning.
2: Okay, well,
0: I'm using code words so then these people don't find out who I'm talking about?
2: Yes, I can see where in some ways.
0: Now you get what I'm talking about.
1: Is it
0: all now making sense?
1: Yes. Now, Jed, fill me in.
0: So do you wish you said something to her?
2: Yeah, a little bit. I mean, yeah, because you don't want people to like drag their feet and waste time.
1: Yeah.
2: Especially when you're taking care of a lot of stuff.
1: And she is.
2: Yeah. Paying for dinners, paying for like going out, just going out, cover charges, uh-huh. I mean, miscellaneous things.
1: And what has he done?
0: Shows up.
2: Yeah, literally just shows up and bears the fruit of whatever.
1: Wow. She pays Y'all gotta for. Say something.
0: Well, there's a part of me that thinks that he has been obvious he doesn't like her. But then there is another part of me that's I'm like,
1: maybe she didn't
0: well,
1: care.
0: is he leading her on?
1: Oh, so maybe he's telling her things and obviously you guys wouldn't know what he's telling her and feeding her.
0: Well, like in once again, we can all tell it. Like anyone
1: love is
0: and everyone
1: blind,
0: can tell
1: baby.
0: It.
1: Love
0: Off
1: is blind.
0: The air, I'll tell you okay, who she
1: I'm,
0: is.
1: I'm telling you, love is blind.
0: You don't know who she is?
1: No.
0: When you think about it?
2: You spend some time around her.
0: You spend a lot of time around
2: yeah,
0: her.
2: Yeah, you do. You do.
0: You see her 3 or 4 times a week.
1: Okay, I'm going to think. Don't
0: I'm
1: tell
0: gonna
1: me.
0: I'm going to turn off the mic and then I'm going to talk.
1: Okay. Yeah, I know who you guys are talking about now.
0: Yeah.
1: Yeah, yeah. Yeah, she's reaping the benefits.
0: No, he's reaping the benefits.
1: He's reaping
0: this
1: the benefits.
0: Is why I shouldn't have told him.
1: No, he's reaping the benefits. He is.
2: I mean, I also think that there should be some blame on the guy here, to be honest, because...
1: Wait, does he at least drive places? Is she a passenger princess?
0: Is he a passenger princess? Or is she...
1: No,
0: what are we
1: right.
0: trying to say? Who are we talking about?
2: Who's using who is what you're trying to get at.
0: All right, now I'm confused as well.
2: Yeah. What are you trying to get at?
1: You're saying he's using her, right?
0: Yes.
1: And I'm saying, does he at least drive her places?
0: I don't think so.
2: I don't think
1: so. When they're arriving places, he's not...
2: They're usually just meeting in the middle.
1: Oh, he ain't even give a gas money to him, probably. Like, hey, meet me here. Or catch an Uber and come meet me here.
2: But to be fair, there should be some blame on the guy, I think, Ashley, because he's taking advantage of it. It's
1: What is he getting out of it? Or what is she getting out of it? Good conversation?
2: She's probably...
1: Does he talk?
2: At least some kind of... I don't know, in some way or form, emotional satisfaction out of it. Just a companion. Somebody there to
1: some
2: go
1: people
2: and
1: just,
2: do stuff
1: exactly.
2: with. Like a friend.
1: Some people just want a plus one, but and there's nothing wrong with that.
2: That's a hard friend zone to be a part of. I would never...
1: If you're
2: I would,
1: not expecting
2: I would
1: anything.
2: Expect, I would, yeah, I
1: some
2: guess.
1: People don't expect anything. Maybe she's just like, you know what? He's just a really good friend, and I just want to, you know, be there for him.
0: But I she think felt she away. Expects something.
2: Yeah,
0: about,
2: she yes. felt away when Joe was like, hey... You need to, like, do something about this situation. Mm-hmm. She kind of clapped back at him a little
1: bit. Oh. She probably like, get out of my business. And that's when you're like, okay, that's the boundary. I won't cross it again. So
0: all
1: you
0: right,
1: said
0: your
1: piece.
0: Fault.
1: Exactly. You said how you felt to, you know, have her back. And, hey, if she doesn't want to listen.
0: Doesn't seem like a comfortable bed. I certainly wouldn't lay in it.
1: Now we just have to watch it unravel.
0: Maybe say something like that.
2: I don't
0: Wouldn't you watch agree,
2: it
0: though,
2: unravel.
0: With what we're saying?
1: Yeah.
0: She or he is not into her.
1: Yeah, I mean, only because I know too much. I know too much now.
0: Oh, yeah, yeah, you do.
1: Yeah.
0: Well, are we right about it?
1: Yeah.
0: Yeah, all right. That makes sense. So what the hell? Oh, yeah, I forgot that Ashley is friends with him.
2: Yeah.
1: I am. We're, like, really close.
2: I know.
0: Really?
1: Yes.
0: Did you know that?
1: He invites me out all the time.
0: Really?
1: Yes, and pays for things. That's what I'm like, what?
0: What? Do you think he is leading her on, or do you think that she is aware of it and is just, whatever, I gotta
1: go with
0: it? I
1: just think that they haven't had a conversation.
0: And whose fault is it to not have that conversation?
1: Hers.
2: Yeah, for sure.
0: But is her him or him her?
1: Her.
0: Wait, she?
2: Her.
1: They him? Both need the conversation.
0: Now her I'm him. Confused with the code.
2: Hey, them.
0: They can both play. Never mind.

0: And we're broadcasting live on 93.3 FLZ. It's the Joe Show. Everyone should at some point build Legos.
1: They should.
0: Let me fill you in on why. Everyone at some point should build Legos. Now, Ashley got into it hardcore last month.
1: Mm-hmm.
0: You still doing it?
1: I am. Never going to stop.
0: She got me back into it every once in a while. Listen, like, you know, Alyssa got me Legos for Christmas. So I do build, but especially with Ashley doing it this month, I bought a couple of sets. I think I got three of them. This weekend, Alyssa bought us cabinets, like little dressers.
1: Mm-hmm.
0: And we were building them yesterday. And I realized while doing it that Legos prepare you for adult building. These things we just bought on Amazon, or Alyssa got them, and the steps are literally out of a booklet.
1: Yeah.
0: They have pictures. They had bags, so it was like, you know, part A, B, C, D, you know, here are the two different types of screws. Look at the picture, though, of where you're supposed to, like, you know, have
1: it. Can I show you the tools?
0: And it made me realize, like, I was... not gonna lie, a little bit better than her.
1: You're a Lego builder.
0: Which we've got a topic about that later where, you know, you do things as a couple and I got very annoyed with something. And then I found out I messed it up as well. But that's a conversation for another time. The main thing is, though, is I had a little bit more speed to what I was doing.
2: Mm. Well, yeah, you're more experienced.
0: Well, and I think it's because I built more Legos. She tends to do pretty much everything better than me, but this one I was like, I know
1: what I'm doing.
0: I was very efficient.
1: I can follow instructions.
0: And at one point I was like, hey, you know, just to give you a tip, look at the pictures a little bit more. You see those holes? Maybe match them up with the picture. I did end up messing that part up. But still, I think that everyone should build Legos at some point. Are there things that you did as a kid that then taught you? Like, I also think the rugs, the rugs that have the roads on them.
1: What?
0: You know, did you?
2: Yeah, like the ones that had where you put your NASCARs and your
1: Hot
2: Wheels.
1: Do it look like
2: Wheels.
1: I play with NASCAR, but I know which one you're talking about.
0: But what about your brother?
1: Yeah.
0: Did you have those in your house because of that?
1: We did not, but I know what you're talking about.
2: I know what you're talking about.
1: Yeah, daycare.
0: Like Harrison have them?
1: Mm-hmm. Yeah, he does.
0: I bet you Harrison has them.
2: That got you ready for what?
0: It got me ready for how to park.
1: Oh,
0: because you go to the little parking spots,
2: yeah,
0: and then you line up all the cars,
2: back it in,
0: and then you know which ones are angled. You know you can only pull in or you back
1: in.
0: You
1: know what? I mean, even down to my niece, she got the Target set, like the store set, so it's teaching her how to go through the line and like pay for things.
0: Easy Bake Oven,
1: mm-hmm. Teaching you how to bake
2: Lunchables. They put you how to put a sandwich together, if you think about it, or how to make a pizza. Like Lunchables is like I would say a better example than the Easy Bake Oven,
1: because you have to physically like
2: you have to like physically put
1: and
2: it
1: make
2: together.
1: Your own pizza.
0: I thought that you have to do that on an Easy Bake Oven.
1: Yeah,
0: to be honest, I've never seen an Easy Bake.
1: Really?
0: Oven.
1: It's kind of it literally looks just like a toaster oven.
0: Well, cool. And we gave kids that.
2: Yeah,
1: my sister
0: and they
1: had
0: were
1: one.
0: Fine with that.
2: You had to use
0: mm-hmm.
2: it
0: we
2: with adult
1: brownies.
2: Supervision.
1: Yeah, we made brownies.
0: You could make brownies with your
1: yes.
0: own thing. Kids were allowed to do
1: I
0: that.
1: I even had the McDonald's thing too. We made fries.
0: Do they still have that? You made fries.
1: I'm going to show you the McDonald's
0: with
1: one.
0: Hot grease.
1: I don't know what was in there, honestly. McDonald's 1990s toy.
0: I didn't even know that was a thing.
2: Bake oven still exists.
1: Make fries.
0: I really do believe, though. I believe that every kid should at least once build Legos. It will get you ready for adult life. Every kid should be able to ride a bike.
1: And what is that going to help you do?
0: Katie, did you ever build Legos as a kid?
3: Yes, love Legos.
1: Oh, she can build stuff too then.
0: Alyssa and I were building cabinets yesterday, and I realized that everyone should build Legos once because it was just adult Legos.
3: Oh, it's true.
0: The pictures, you look at the holes, you line them up, you do everything.
3: Yeah.
0: Like your fiancé, Sean, called me Bob the Builder yesterday.
1: Oh,
0: I just think I'm a Lego guy. I'm Bob the Lego block.
2: I mean, that's why IKEA is so great.
1: Yeah. Do you feel like you can build other things now? Does it have you like when you know how we get want to go and buy new Legos after finishing like the yes. first three?
0: Yes.
1: Does it make you want to go to IKEA and buy more shelves?
0: Oh, I want to make this very clear. While I know how to do it, I think that building cabinets and everything, mm-hmm. I hate that.
1: Why?
0: It was so frustrating by the end of it. The thing that I will talk about later, Alyssa and I were like annoyed with each other at the
1: aww.
0: End of it. Because it turned into a competition who could build it the fast, and then one of us messed up, and then the other one
1: now
0: messed up.
1: Now
0: I
1: got a lopsided dresser, huh?
0: They are good now, but it took like 6 more hours than what it should have taken.
4: But you did it.
0: I did it.
4: We did it, Joe.
0: Did you have an easy bake oven?
4: I did not.
1: I love mine.
0: Were aww. There certain things that you did as a kid, though, that prepared you for adult life?
4: Barbies.
0: And in what way did Barbies prepare you for adult life?
4: She puts the outfit together.
1: Yeah, you're right. You fit right.
4: Yes.
0: It prepared my parents to go, this kid's a little bit messed up, because I would get the Barbies from Chuck E. Cheese, and I'd take their clothes off, and then my mom would take the dolls away from me and go, you know what? You don't need these. Why do you keep taking their dolls
1: and their clothes off? Why do you have naked Barbies in your room, Joe?
0: Why are you so concerned with what I do with my toys?
1: They're hot, Mom.
0: Hey, Natalie.
5: Hi. Good morning.
0: You had an easy bake oven as well?
5: Yeah.
0: And it really like...
5: I burn myself on it all the time.
0: Isn't it kind of scary, though, that like we're giving people ovens?
1: No, they weren't dangerous. Well, she said she was burning herself. Girl, I don't know what you were doing.
0: Like, I feel like the misuse of an oven could cause more damage than driving without a license.
1: It just didn't seem dangerous. Yeah.
0: Could you have a fire with an easy bake oven?
4: I think so.
5: Oh, absolutely. It gets hot. You can burn yourself on it. If I put paper in there, it would burn the house down.
0: And it was an oven?
1: Yeah.
5: Yeah, it almost looks like a toaster oven.
1: I'll show you.
0: Katie, you didn't have one, but have you seen one?
4: I have. You can make like brownies in it.
1: Mm-hmm. That's what I made with my sister. Yeah, it was her easy bake oven, but you know.
0: I think the only person in the history of the world.
1: It looked just like that. Looked just like that.
0: See it.
1: That was it.
5: It came with like batter and everything.
1: Yes.
5: Whatever.
1: He said it's a microwave, basically.
0: Natalie, we love you. Jalissa, easy bake oven as well.
6: Yes, but the sad part is, like, when I line this up for you. So my mom, before Christmas, told me and my siblings to, pick out gifts at Toys R Us that you think your cousins would like. So I thought of my cousin that was another female, too, and I picked out the easy bake oven. Turns out that was my present, right, on Christmas morning. But my mom said I wasn't allowed to do the easy bake oven because you have to install the bulb and everything in it, to bake. So she wouldn't allow me to do it. So she put it in the hallway closet. And apparently my little sisters, like when I went, like if they were at home or whatever and I wasn't, they went into the closet and ate all the powder mixes. Mm. And this is like back in the day. So they never even sold those powder mixes by themselves. So I never got to use my easy bake oven. My mom had to throw it away.
0: Dang. And you hate those cousins now, right?
6: Oh yeah, more than anything.
0: Hey, everyone's allowed to have least favorite cousins, mm-hmm. you know.
1: I got a couple.
6: Yes, no, definitely.
0: Yeah, Jalissa, we love you, Stephanie.
7: I'm calling because I always wanted the easy bake oven, but my mom told me that it had radiation. I don't know if that was true. Now looking back, she was like, "No, they are radiating. They have radiation." So I don't know if that's true.
0: Hey.
7: Maybe.
0: Check this out.
7: That
0: a family of three was hospitalized for carbon monoxide poisoning after a brand new Easy Bake Oven for 16 to 20 minutes. Mom claiming that her Easy Bake Oven poisoned her kids. I don't know if that's true, but that's according to motherly.com.
1: Mm.
0: Which motherly.com is a legitimate website, believe it or not. Who would have thought?
7: I don't know. I don't see them having gas in them, though. I would believe.
1: Yeah, I don't either.
0: Well.
7: Yeah, definitely no gas.
0: This is a real story. February 21st of 2024. How did we miss this?
1: Them.
0: Stephanie Murphy. Mm-hmm. Steph Murphy on TikTok.
2: Is this you, Stephanie, and you're just, not admitting something to us?
1: Right.
7: It's definitely not. I never had an easy bake oven to even give my kids. I would believe they had radiation.
1: Them having radiation is crazy.
8: And myself were all admitted to the ER on Saturday because of an easy bake oven. My daughter and husband used the Easy Bake Oven for the very first time since she got it. They were in the kitchen doing that while I was in the bedroom packing. And as soon as they plugged it in, Nora was like, this smells weird. And my husband just assumed it was because it was a toy and it probably smelled like plastic when you first plug it in.
0: She looks like she would complain about Easy Bake Oven
8: ever since he had COVID. But of course, we didn't think anything of it. The smell went away. And they continue to cook.
1: I want an Easy Bake Oven.
0: I do too. Should we get one for the studio?
8: Yes.
1: We can make brownies.
0: I like that.
4: Yeah. Oh, it smells so good in here.
0: We'll make white bites.
1: We'll make fun brownies.
2: Put a peanut butter cup in the middle. I get what you're saying.
1: Ooh, I like that.
2: Oh, you meant that kind of fun.
1: I mean, any kind of fun. I'm down with any kind of fun.
4: Different kind of fun.

0: 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It's the Joe Show, and 800-409-9393. Who has a tattoo of a significant other, maybe even an ex? And how long did it take you to get said tattoo? Katie, you and Sean do have tattoos. Do you guys have any tattoos for each other?
1: He has a tattoo for me.
2: Ooh, what is it?
1: It's the sunflower on his arm.
0: So what are you waiting for?
3: Yeah, where's your tattoo?
0: What are you waiting for?
1: I want to get another tattoo. I want to get one for him.
3: How long did it take him to get that sunflower? How long have you been dating him before he got it?
0: Oh, 3 days.
1: Yeah, right? I don't know.
3: Before they met.
1: 8 years, maybe?
3: Okay.
1: But he didn't have any tattoos. That was his first tattoo. He was like a no tattoo guy.
3: Oh, my boy was down bad for you, girl.
1: Yes. So then he got that on his forearm.
0: Wait, 8 years ago or it took him 8 years?
1: I think it took him 8 years, but I think it took him 8 years of us being together to get the tattoo because he didn't have any tattoos.
3: That's crazy to me. He got his first tattoo was for a woman.
1: Not just any woman.
3: Oh, you're right, girl. You got it. High five. You're right. You ain't just any woman.
0: Excuse me?
3: He said you better put some respect on my name. I'm Katie kidding. Summers.
0: Did you, when he said he was going to do that, were you like, whoa, slow your horses?
3: Of course you did.
1: I was like, yes.
0: Good.
1: Put it in ink.
0: Does he have your name, like, in the flower? Mm-hmm. Or is it, it's just the sunflower?
1: It's just the sunflower.
0: Sunflowers are your favorite?
1: I love sunflowers, but when he hears the Post Malone song, Sunflower, he thinks of me.
2: That's right.
0: He's got Grogu for his brother.
1: He does, yes.
0: Does he even need just random tattoos?
1: Mm-mm.
0: No. It's everything has a meaning.
3: Yeah. He needs one for me now.
0: You said that when we go on the cruise that we should all get tattoos.
1: Yeah, I kind of love that. I didn't know you could get tattoos on the cruise.
0: Would it be messed up that Katie gets a tattoo with
3: of
0: the show before she gets
3: a Sean tattoo?
1: Oh, that's true.
0: What tattoo would you get for Sean? And by the way, still have to get the, because I think we should all get a tattoo. I think it would be fun. I'm down. But anyways, what would you do for Sean?
1: Oh, I don't know what to think of that.
0: Tell us about your friend.
3: I have a friend, and she basically was like, you guys want to know the craziest thing I've done? And we were like, okay, well, what is it? We talk to you all the time. She lifts up her elbow, and she goes, I was talking to this girl for 3 weeks. She didn't think I would get her name tatted on me. She got the girl's name tatted on the bottom of her elbow.
1: Like that big?
3: Yes, I'll show
1: from
3: you.
1: From wrist to elbow?
3: I had to take a picture, girl. I said, why would you do that? But, I mean, when you like someone, you just like someone. Sean liked you. He got the sunflower child.
1: Oh, wow.
3: I said, all right. I said, you could just say, because the name is Asia. I was like, you just say you like the country.
1: Yeah.
0: Yes, I'm a big fan of the country.
3: Yeah.
0: I want to get an A on my ring finger when Alyssa and I get married, and then she wants a J, but she's afraid of needles, so I'm afraid that I'm going to get it, and then she's going to be like, nah, I'm good.
3: That'll be okay.
1: Yeah. I don't see any problem with that.
0: Of course, you know what? Hey, Brianna, you have a tattoo for your wife.
4: I do.
0: Does she have a tattoo for you?
4: Yes, behind her ear, the same side.
0: What is the tattoo?
4: It's our names on each other. She wrote her name in cursive, and I wrote my name in cursive, and a tattoo artist put it behind our left side of our ear.
0: Any part of you worried that people say it's bad luck?
4: No. I've had people tell me that it's bad luck, that you're not supposed to do it, but we've been together for 3 years and got married, so.
0: I hear that the behind the ear thing hurts, though. Did it hurt?
3: It's very tender.
4: It doesn't hurt. It really doesn't. And if Alyssa's worried about needles, if it's like the pain she's worried about, they have numbing cream that she can put 30 minutes before her tattoo, and she won't feel a thing.
0: You're a lot smarter than me, because I was like, let's just drink before. Yeah. We could just get drunk. Brianna, love you. Michelle, your husband is tattooed.
5: Yes, his very first tattoo was my name.
0: Wow.
1: What? I love that.
0: Where?
5: Well, it was on the underside of his arm. It's like an infinity tattoo, and in the middle is my name. It's really cool. It's really pretty. He got it. He wanted to do it for our 25th wedding anniversary, and I said, oh, heck no. Do not do that. And then finally, after on our 27th anniversary, he made the appointment, and he told me he was doing it, and I was like, okay, whatever. Do it.
0: And you love it now. Does he have a lot of tattoos?
5: No, it's his only one. He wants another one, but it's his It was his very first one, and it's his only one so far.
2: Interesting. I like that.
3: You know what? Listen, Joe, all these
0: We love you, Michelle.
3: It's your time.
0: I'm going to, okay. But after the wedding.
3: Only makes sense.
0: Brett.
6: What's up?
0: Brett's going on the cruise. Cannot wait for that. Sure. There is a tattoo parlor. That's what kind of, you know, caused Katie or, you know, inspired Katie to go, we should do show tattoos. Mm-hmm. Brett, did you make your appointment yet?
6: No, I didn't even know you could do that on the cruise ship. I was unaware.
0: And you and Kate, your wife, you guys want to do it?
6: I mean, I would. I don't know if she would. She's not a big fan of needles, but she's always been talking about getting one. She wants to do the letter on her wrist too, the B on her wrist for me, and then I'll do a K for her.
0: Look at you. Where would you put the K?
6: On my wrist as well.
0: I like that. That's beautiful. That's good. Brett.
6: But I'll have to talk her into it. We'll see.
0: We'll have to do it. Margaritas normally influence fun decisions. Not bad decisions. Fun decisions. Yeah. That's what happens. Our barber's on. Kyle, I didn't even know that you have a tattoo for your wife. My wife?
7: Bro, yeah, I got my wife. She's a great. Yeah, I got my wife's name tatted on my finger. I got her name tatted on my finger. And I also have a pocket watch on my arm that's on her birthday with her initials in it. Because, you know, my time stopped when I met her because I'm so sweet, you know?
3: Oh, my God. We love that.
0: Yay! Did she have any tattoos for you?
7: I plead the fifth. No, she doesn't.
0: Why is it that guys get them more than women? Why is it that women?
3: Because y'all silly.
0: Fair enough.
7: I think for me, I just wanted an excuse to get more tattoos. You know, I'm covered in tattoos.
0: Kyle has good tattoos. You know, we also go to the same person. Mike, Art District.
3: Mm-hmm.
0: If you get a tattoo, well, you should go to Mike.
7: We should make a field trip and I'll do it, you know?
0: I'm in.
3: I'm going to record y'all.
0: You tell me when. I'm in. Mike, every time I see him, I feel bad. He's like, when are we going to finish your arm? And I go, we're going to finish it next month. And then next month comes and I don't. Here, real quick, Kyle, stay on for this because AO My Man's on. AO My Man is finally going to do this. He revealed it to everyone at my birthday party a couple of years ago. I don't know if Kyle remembers, but AO My Man, you got a tattoo of your ex still on your ribs and you're married.
6: Yeah. But listen, I didn't know you got the... Hey, yo, my man, what's up, man? I need a tattoo removed, man.
0: So are you gonna get it covered up on the cruise?
6: Well, that's why I called in. I did not know that there's a tattoo shop on the cruise. So, you know, because I know she's sleeping, she ain't gonna hit, I'll probably get it covered up on the cruise and y'all can videotape me in all my agony putting a Wu-Tang logo over my ex's name.
0: You're gonna put a Wu-Tang logo.
6: Absolutely, because Wu-Tang is forever. You see that? Wu-Tang is forever.
0: Uh-huh.
6: Not the ex-girlfriend, the Wu's forever.
3: Oh, okay.
0: I like that.
7: The Wu's forever.
0: And do you have to cover it when you guys bake cookies?
6: I mean, I don't think she's looking at my ribs, bro.
0: Fair enough.
6: It's been a face-to-face.
0: Fair enough.
6: I mean, she's got to look at my mother's name across my chest.
0: See, people never think about that either.
3: Mm-hmm.
0: Like, what do you do if you've got like a picture? Like,
3: grandma right under the chest is like, hey, what up, grandma?
6: There's
3: three kids.
6: You ask the question, and why do guys get women's name tattooed more? And I think it's like men are like birds and peacocks. We like to be flashy and, you know, show affection by showing things to women. And I think that's why most of time would be like, look, babe, I got your name on me. This is forever.
0: I also think men love harder than women.
3: Mm.
6: Yeah, I believe that.
0: Oh, yeah.
6: Yeah, man.
3: And heterosexual relationships.
0: Well, women on women love is the most passion.
3: Nah, but when it comes to men and women, And I love that. I want my girls to be loved on. I want the guys to like my girls a lot more. Like, I love that Sean loves Katie.
0: Ayo, my man. Love you. Kyle, love you.
6: Love you, buddy. Hey, I'll keep listening to the rest.
3: You better.
0: Stay black.
3: Joey Diaz.
0: they bled.
1: Talk to me. My girl!
0: At Ashley Nix, go see Olivia Dean live. Ashley Sarlo.

0: Don't you, like, what are you going to do? What are you going to do for the cruise in 2 weeks?
1: Yeah, I don't know.
0: Cruise in 2 weeks?
1: In three.
0: Okay, thank God.
2: 3 weeks?
1: Yeah.
2: Three
1: See,
2: weeks.
1: Now you're freaking out.
2: Oh, my God.
0: Think about that.
2: Now I'm panicking.
0: See? And it's not like we're cruising in November like last year. We're cruising in September, the middle of September.
1: Mm-hmm.
0: Everything's gone. Dang. It's weird.
2: We're going to have a tight rotation of outfits on the cruise.
1: Yeah. I don't know what I'm going to do.
0: I don't know.
1: I'm really happy you brought this up because I thought I was the only one experiencing this. I'm like, I cannot find anything on the internet for just like summer wear. Mm-hmm. And I thought, okay, when I was in school and we were back to school shopping, I didn't really see a lot of summer stuff, but I still, like I said, I saw it on the clearance rack and it's like, they're just putting it in the back room or they didn't make a lot of summer stuff.
0: Do clearance racks not exist anymore because of online shopping? Everything sells out so fast.
1: No, they exist. You just gotta actually
2: like, I love a clearance rack.
0: Where?
1: All the way in the back.
0: All
1: the way in the back, yes.
0: I've been going around
1: There's
0: looking.
1: There's nothing on there.
0: I can't find them.
1: I see more sweaters and hoodies on the clearance rack than I do anything. I was at H&M the other day, literally, and nothing but long sleeve shirts.
2: It's crazy.
1: It is. Or it's like sheer shirt. I'm like, I don't want people to see through me. Like, I don't want to see my bra. I already want to wear my bra.
0: Hey, okay. Morgan.
1: Right. Dang.
0: Go ahead, Morgan.
1: What up, Morgan?
3: Good morning.
0: Good morning. What's up?
3: I was just calling to comment. You guys said that you went to the International Mall and all of those things. I don't usually shop at the mall, but if you go to smaller stores like Walmart and stuff in the area,
1: Target?
3: You'll probably be more likely
0: Wait,
3: to find
0: smaller
3: stuff.
0: Stores like Walmart.
1: Walmart still has long sleeve shirts.
3: Well, I mean, not like a mall.
0: Oh.
3: Sorry.
0: Oh, okay. I was going to say, isn't Walmart like the size of the mall?
3: And I'm also a first-time caller.
0: First-time caller!
1: We love a first-time caller.
0: Oh, by the way.
3: You guys are awesome, and I love y'all.
0: I love you more. Speaking of first-time callers, I believe we ran into someone at the fights over the weekend who was a first-time caller, but they did not say they were a first-time caller, so we never played the trumpet. What was his name again? Shout out to Maurice. I told Maurice that we would play the trumpet for him, so that's for him.
2: He's so nice.
0: We love you, Morgan. Kevin.
4: Yes.
0: Hey, can we stop putting the sweaters out?
4: What?
0: Can we stop putting the sweaters out at the mall? It's still warm.
4: Well, I don't go to the mall. My wife goes to Bell's Outlet on Gulf to Bay and Clearwater, and she bought me outfits for the cruise.
0: And they had a bunch of stuff?
1: What's it called?
4: Yeah, she actually went last week and bought me a couple outfits.
0: All right, well, then that's what I got to do. Bell's. I live right by there.
4: Yeah.
0: This is good stuff.
4: And also, I got a tattoo last time we went on the cruise.
0: And?
4: I got it on the cruise ship.
0: Did it look good and everything?
4: Yeah, it looked good.
0: Because that's the thing I got worried about. You know, what if they're doing my tattoo and then we hit a couple waves?
4: Yeah, it was... It came out perfect.
0: How about this, too? Because we were talking about it. Do we do it on the last day? Because,
1: yeah,
0: like,
4: that's
0: can
4: what
0: we
4: I did.
0: Get,
4: yeah.
0: Can we get in the water?
4: Yeah, exactly. I did on the last day because I couldn't go in the sun, so... I did on the last day.
0: Well, listen, I'm down to get tattoos. I don't know if everyone else on the show is, but if you guys want to do
1: get
0: it, I think that we do it.
5: I'm contracted, right. Ashley.
0: Jed's the king of no fun. Jed doesn't want to. You know what it is, Kevin? Jed doesn't want to commit to anything that's not the casino.
5: That's not true.
0: If you want to see Jed on the cruise ship, go to the casino.
5: I'm not going to be there the whole time this time, I promise.
4: Right, right.
0: You want to make a bet?
5: I will.
0: We're still worried. You know that there was a side conversation with the bachelor party. We're still very concerned we're not going to be hanging out with you.
5: You definitely will.
0: Okay, I hope so. We're afraid we're going to lose you.
5: No, you're not going to lose me.
1: I'm not getting a tattoo. I'm going to tell y'all that now. But I'm going to record y'all getting that tattoo. And I'll like...
2: Just like a little
1: I'll get a
2: one.
1: Dot.
2: Oh, just a dot?
1: Yeah.
0: We love you,
1: I'll
0: Kevin.
1: I'll get an exclamation point.
0: Why not get like... What if we do like... what if we do all of our faces in caricatures?
1: Yeah,
0: right across the chest, and we're like kind of like doing something like fun, like maybe walking on like a boardwalk.
1: You and Alyssa are baking cookies. She's got to see that every time.
0: Well, she loves you.
1: Not that much.
0: I'll figure out how much she loves you. Hey, Katie, what's coming up with the news?
2: So another super speeder arrest in Tampa Bay, and Sydney Sweeney's lingerie company is not doing great. I'm going to tell you why.
0: What's the fastest you've ever driven in a car?
2: Oh, God.
1: 100.
5: I think like 105 or 110.
1: Maybe like 80. Katie, that's a speed limit.
2: I know.
0: Yeah, Katie went
2: I drive like a

0: Katie went 70 one time. By the way, you guys just admitted to crimes.
1: You didn't say how fast. You didn't see what the speed limit was.
0: Oh, yeah, that's
1: in
0: true.
1: Idaho, it doesn't exist. My man's driving you cold.

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1: The Joe Show has all the news and info you need. 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
2: A Florida Highway Patrol trooper spotted a Ford pickup going 91 miles per hour on northbound I-75 near Riverview before a high-speed chase started. This was on Thursday night. Troopers say 38-year-old Jonathan Porubkan sideswiped a car, tried to ram a patrol vehicle, and then crashed into a ditch before troopers caught up with him. He faces aggravated fleeing, assault on a trooper, DUI, false imprisonment after he refused to let his passenger leave. A lot going on there.
3: Yeah. You're not getting out.
2: Okay. So Sydney Sweeney's lingerie brand Sim is reportedly struggling with sales just months after launching. Now, do you remember when she was like posting the pictures?
4: Mm-hmm.
2: So critics are saying that the brand's marketing focused too heavily on Sydney rather than the actual product,
4: the lingerie
2: itself. And insiders say that the company expected her star power to drive a sellout. And now meetings are underway to find how to boost the sales.
3: Well, get me a part of it.
2: What would you do, Telp?
4: Yeah.
3: Just hang out with Sydney Sweeney. Oh, yeah. I mean, duh. Really simple marketing.
4: You ain't wrong about that.
2: And finally, Norwegian soccer star Erling. Is it Haaland?
3: Haaland.
2: Did you see his hair?
4: I did.
2: I know.
4: Why would he do that?
2: I don't know. Start
3: of the season.
4: I don't like it.
2: That's what he said. He said he wanted a fresh start as the season begins. He has a buzz cut. But it's like, you got to bring back the ponytail.
4: Yes.
3: Shout out to Chelsea. First game is today.
4: Yay. Go. No,
2: what time?
4: I'm not Chelsea. I'm Man City.
3: 3 p.m.
2: You gonna watch?
3: Am I gonna watch? It's on USA Network, of course.
2: Oh, I love that.
3: I didn't even know that USA Network still exists.
4: I didn't either.
2: Yeah.
4: I thought that was family something.
3: They were like, it's on USA Freedom Network. Something. I'm like, no way it's on. Freeform? But no, it is.
4: Freeform or something like that.
3: That's a real thing. No, Freeform, that used to be, I think, ABC Family.
4: Oh, look at y'all. Oh, my God.
2: I love Freeform. They do all the Christmas movies.
4: Girl, I know. You hooked on it. It'll never change.
3: Does the Hallmark Channel still exist?
2: Yes. It does, yes.
3: Huh. How does Hallmark have all that money? People still buy cards, I guess.
2: Yeah, I mean.
3: I buy a lot of cards.
2: Hallmark movies are everything.
3: And Hallmark ornaments are low-key, like, some of the best.
2: Mm-hmm.
3: Oh, yeah.
2: Like the Star Wars ones?
3: Oh, yeah. I got a lot of them.
2: And you can get all Joe Show news and content on our free iHeartRadio app, YouTube, Instagram, Twitch, and TikTok. Just search The Joe Show. 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
3: I got a Marvel one where Groot's a Christmas tree and Rocket's hanging up the ornaments.
2: I have that exact same ornament. And does it have lights around it?
3: Oh, yeah.
2: Oh, my God, twin.
3: Look at us go.
2: It's so cute.
3: Hallmark. We're going to get Ashley on it.
4: I might, I got a tree this year, so.
3: A black one?
4: I did.
3: Did you know that?
2: No.
3: Her tree is black.
2: I love that. Very chic.
4: Thank you.
3: Yes. I was going to make a Kwanzaa joke, but I'm not going to do that. We're going to talk to Mandy and Tyler next. Left on red. You ever not get a call back? Ever wonder what the hell went wrong on the date? We get that answer for you. Left on red. Right after Olivia Dean. And thank you, Katie.
4: Ah.

0: You're not getting a call back wondering, well, why am I not getting a call back? What exactly went wrong? We get the answer for you. It's the Joe Show's Left on Red on 93.3 FLZ. And 800-409-9393 if you want to be a part of the conversation. So the way this works is we'll have someone reach out to us. Hey, can you, you know, figure this out? So what I'll do is I'll call that person. Because sometimes when we used to do these, like when we started, we would call them on the air. And the person would be like, no, I'm not coming on. And then they'd hang up and we go, well, what do we do now?
1: Right.
0: Call Mandy. Obviously, we made it to this point. Mandy said, hey, it's cool. I'll come on. And hi, Mandy.
2: Hi.
0: Like I said, just be honest with Tyler, okay? And Tyler knows that sometimes that honesty could be a little bit brutal. But hey, Tyler.
3: Hey, guys.
0: All right. We could save the awkward hellos. Mandy, why won't you call Tyler back?
2: Yeah, so I guess it comes down to the fact that going out and going on dates, like a pretty big part of my routine is, you know, having drinks and sort of being silly, being, you know, fun and, you know, maybe you end up dancing, whatever it is. And he doesn't drink. Now, I don't have any problem with that. That's totally fine. But it's just sort of like, I guess I feel a little awkward and a little uncomfortable in terms of just like going on all these evening outings and things and just kind of like sitting there. And it's part of my routine to kind of like lighten the mood and, you know, have a drink. And it just got really awkward when we did that over and over again and it was completely sober.
0: Do you feel like, Tyler, I mean, being the sober one, was it awkward?
3: I didn't think it was until now, and I just don't understand. She said she doesn't think it's a big deal, but then she made it seem like it was a big deal. And if it wasn't a big deal, then she wouldn't have left me on unread. So, yeah, I mean, I'm sober, and I didn't think it was a big deal, but it clearly is to her.
0: I mean, is that... anyone relate with Mandy where it's like, hey, if my lifestyle is this, I'd like to be with someone who shares that type of lifestyle? I mean, Katie, what would you do if, like, you and Sean will go to the pool bar and you sure. guys will go, like, you know, if Sean has a tough day at work or if, you know, you do, or if you guys just want to go do that. But at the same time, too, like, you've been on a diet when he's
1: yeah.
0: not.
1: Yes.
0: So what happens when he drinks and you're not drinking? Is it hard?
4: No, not at all. And some of my very, very close best friends don't drink and we still have fun. Like we still hang out. I'll have a couple cocktails and she doesn't and it's fine.
2: Mm-hmm.
0: Do you ever find it hard though for like you if Sean, because you're doing a whole 30, mm-hmm. if Sean's like kind of loosey-goosey, what happens if he gets a little goosey?
4: I don't know. I kind of like it because I'm like, I got stories about you tomorrow.
1: Yeah.
0: Okay. So in a way, this could be actually good.
1: If, yes.
0: You know, Tyler could. Well, I guess then that's more reason for Mandy to not call.
2: Yeah, I was gonna say. Yeah.
0: That's fair enough. You don't want to get blackmailed.
2: I don't
0: want to
2: be the
0: like
2: one
0: that.
2: Be the one blackmailed. Exactly.
0: Yeah. Okay. I mean, Ashley, would it be an issue for you?
1: No, because sometimes I've gone out and I haven't drink, but I know that I've dated girls who are like, this is weird. Like, you got to
4: really?
1: Get a drink. And I'm like, okay, well, I'll just get a mocktail.
0: I don't like going out without substance.
1: Why?
0: I don't even like going to dinner on a Tuesday night without a little bit of substance.
1: I've noticed you have yes. to have a drink when you go to dinner. But low-key, Katie got to have a glass of wine.
4: That's true.
1: And I don't know why y'all can't drink some water. Just drink some water.
0: I mean anything, though. Like, if my Benjamin's not with me, then I don't want to be outside either.
1: You're like, I don't want to experience you guys without a little inebriation.
0: Honestly, I don't want to be inside without yeah. substance.
4: That's fair.
0: I don't want to be anything. Some would say that's an issue.
1: I mean, you said it, I didn't.
0: Hey, Lauren.
5: Good morning, guys.
0: Go ahead.
5: No, I was kind of mean, but I think she's kind of a jerk face, man. Like, I think if he's comfortable enough to not drink with somebody, then maybe she has something going on with her. Like, maybe she's insecure about drinking with him. Like, accept him for who he is and, you know, I think that's awesome.
0: But you don't think, though, that there is something to, like, you know, I want someone who matches my lifestyle?
5: No, not if he's okay with her doing it. Because a lot of people that don't drink won't go out with people that do drink.
0: Mm-hmm. Yeah.
5: So if he's being supportive and, like, I mean, yeah. She's got a DD.
0: But at the same time, too, and I'm just trying to, you know...
1: play devil's advocate.
0: Yeah, devil's advocate on everything. You know, we would be okay with Tyler. I feel like we'd be more okay with Tyler if Tyler was like, hey, I don't want to be with Mandy because Mandy's drinks and I'm sober. I don't want to do that. And we'd go, oh, okay.
4: Right.
0: But then
1: the moment
0: Mandy's saying the exact opposite. It's like, well, hold on one second.
1: You got to have a drink.
0: Does that make sense?
5: Well, no, I get it.
0: Yeah.
5: And it can make it awkward, but, you know, he's being cool about it. Like, yeah. He's not being like, hey, you know, I'm uncomfortable with you drinking. He's like, I don't drink, and you do, so it's totally cool with me. Like, he's not being weird about it.
0: Yeah. Lauren, love you so much. We're going to go back to back on Lauren's. I love okay. that. I love that.
1: We love Lauren's. LOL.
4: Hey.
0: Lauren, go ahead.
6: So, I don't drink, but my husband does.
1: Boo!
6: When we go out.
1: I'm kidding, Lauren. I'm kidding, Lauren.
0: I'm kidding, Lauren.
1: I love you, Lauren.
6: I can, but I really choose not to. But, like, because I know how to have fun without it. Like, you'll still find me out on the dance floor twerking fully sober. Yeah. So,
1: now I want to see you drunk, though. I'm kidding.
6: But the good thing about it is that if they did get together, she would have a DD for life. Like, I am right. My husband's DD. Every single time we go somewhere. So, but no, I think it just depends on maybe how he acted around her. If she was, you know, getting a little
1: loosey
6: goosey.
1: I was just going to say, has your husband ever got loosey goosey and annoying to the back? You're like, yo, can you not drink for a couple
0: a
1: days?
0: A guy drinking and getting annoying with a woman? I've never heard of that happening.
6: I mean, yeah, but I mean, it's fine. We both work very hard, so it doesn't bother me.
1: Okay.
0: Right. We love you, Lauren. Ayo, my man, by the way, doesn't drink.
7: Yeah, I don't drink. It drinks me. It takes me. As an alcoholic, I appreciate a non-alcoholic woman in my life, and I appreciate non-alcoholic in my friends. I prefer them. They're the ones that are going to save you.
0: Mm-hmm. Yeah. Jules' wife, Naomi, who we love so much, does not drink. Jules drinks. I will say, though, like, Naomi enjoys weed. You don't.
7: No.
0: So it's like you guys kind of have, like, that, yeah. Yes, that substance balance.
1: The yin to your yang.
7: Yeah, yeah. Mm-hmm. Now I'm going to say the yin to the yang. But, yeah, you should give him another set. You can't just set him down because he's sober. That could be a DD. Always. Always. You got a DD forever.
1: He ain't lying.
7: That is the best.
4: Saves so much money on Uber.
7: That's your DD forever. That's fair. Hey, come get me. I'm glad for
0: it. Expensive, isn't it?
1: It was so expensive.
0: I kept telling you.
4: My God.
0: All right. Well, listen. Here. This is what I got to say about this. While it doesn't seem like, Mandy, you have any interest, maybe you can, like, I don't know, think about it today, sleep on it, and who knows? Maybe you'll give Tyler another chance.
7: Give him another chance.
0: Yeah.
5: Okay.
0: Maybe.
1: Just maybe.
0: Maybe.
4: Yeah, she sounds like she's done.
0: And Tyler, do you still kind of want to have that chance? Or now, after hearing all this, are you like, you know what? Maybe I was judged a little bit too much.
3: Nah, I think she's an alcoholic. I'm good.
0: Oh, all right. And, hey, that's Tyler. That's left on red. Well.
1: Get it.
0: Twist and turn.

0: 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It is the Joe Show in 800-409-9393. At what age did you start to get gray hair? You received a call.
1: Yeah, from my sister. She was freaking out because over the weekend she took a picture and sent it to her family group chat. Mm-hmm. And she had this long string of gray hair. And I'm like, oh, Gabby, if only you knew. Because I started getting gray hairs when I started, when I turned 25 or 26. Mm-hmm. And my mom and dad then replied to the group chat. And they're like, yeah, it's your genetics. My dad's mm-hmm. like, I had my first gray hair at 22 years old. And my mom, same thing, gray hair at like 23, 24. That's just the genetics that we have. I'm sorry, Gabby. But that's what happens. Sometimes you get bad genes and you get gray hair.
2: Like I think it's a bad gene. My mom was born with gray hair.
1: Really?
2: Really?
1: Is she Storm from X-Men?
2: Yeah, that's what I used to call her. She literally has a streak.
3: That's sick. I like that.
0: 800-409-9393. At what age did your hair start to change? At what age, like I have barbecue sauce beard. What I mean by that,
2: is
0: I've got 17 different colors of hair in my beard. I never had gray until at least what I think to be this year. Maybe I had it a little bit longer.
2: Like
0: I don't think so.
2: Hair.
0: Oh, yeah. It was right here. I plucked it out.
2: Really?
0: But I think I have another one.
2: You might have one in there somewhere. Maybe one somewhere.
0: Notice how they're all different colors, though?
3: They are. There's red. There's dark brown.
2: Yeah.
3: It's a smorgasbord.
0: I don't know why I keep moving my lips like this. At what age, though? Katie, at what age?
3: Ooh. I think early 30s. But my mom, she went total.
2: She has it.
3: Oh,
2: she's,
3: I love
2: she's
3: that.
2: Just born like that. Mm-hmm.
0: Doesn't she look so much like her mom?
3: You literally like, what a mini me. That's the first time I've seen a picture of your mom. Oh my God.
0: Was it a sad day when you had it?
3: No, it was fine because my mom went gray by the time she was 30, like 100% gray. Mm-hmm. My sister is the same.
0: Really?
3: So I was like, if I had just like gray hair when I was like early 30s, I was like, oh, this is fine.
2: Oh, I was plucking it. 30s. I was like, get it out. Get it out.
0: Plucking your hair?
2: Yeah, I was taking it out. You never put it. It didn't hurt. I didn't want the gray hair.
0: Ow.
2: I still do it to this day. I got one right here. I'm going to pull in a minute.
0: Alyssa, if she sees a gray hair, it's.
2: I got to dye it. That's when I know I got to go back and get dyed gray or black, jet black.
0: Her, the woman who does her hair, who actually I went to college with, Natalie won't dye her hair. She goes, I'm not dying. Because she goes, your hair looks fine. We're not going to dye your hair.
2: She just needs to see a new stylist. Okay.
0: Hey, no. Natalie's the best.
2: We love you, Natalie.
0: Hey, Kayla.
4: Hey.
0: You started to get gray hairs at 21?
4: Yeah, I have a solid white patch. It's a family genetics. My mother's is on the opposite side, and so is my great-grandmother's. And so now I dye my hair like platinum blonde just to blend it because I have really dark hair as it is. And so it's like stark white when I don't color my hair at all.
0: Do you think more people on Earth have gray hair than not?
2: Yeah.
3: Yes.
2: 100%. Yeah.
4: Well, I think ours is like a birthmark, and so it's more similar to vitiligo in the hair instead of actual gray hair because it has no pigment whatsoever. Mm-hmm. And like when I get it colored, they're like, hey, we can color it. I'm like, no, you can't. It'll be out in 2 weeks. So
0: wow, it like does not want anything at all.
4: No, it does not even hold like even the gray color. It is solid white.
3: Jed, is your sister going to color her hair?
1: Yeah, I think so. She already does anyway.
2: She has really blonde hair.
1: Very blonde hair.
3: How old is she?
1: She just turned 26. Okay. Yeah, so mid-20s.
2: Okay.
1: But I feel like that's way too early to be getting... Well, it could be like Taylor Hicks. You guys remember Taylor Hicks from American Idol?
3: Yeah.
1: He was like 27 and he was full-blown gray.
2: Really?
0: Can I ask a question? Why do you dye... Although you haven't been dyeing your mustache.
1: No, I haven't.
0: Don't dye it. It looks a lot better right now. Why are you dyeing your mustache but not your hair?
1: Because I feel like the first thing when people look at me would not be with the mustache in particular. I feel like the first thing they would look at is not my hair. It's the mustache. So I didn't want them to see.
0: It's an interesting take.
1: I don't know. That was my thought process.
4: I mean, honestly, my dad used to do it and it looks truly fake. And I've watched it out a couple of times. So it's like, Don't push it.
0: He had that spirit Halloween mustache.
1: Yeah.
0: We love you, Kayla. Maurice.
5: Hey, how you doing, Joe?
0: How you doing? We got to hang out on Saturday.
5: Yeah, we did. And it was a great Saturday.
0: Do you have any gray hair? I don't remember.
5: Yeah, I have salt and pepper all over my face and the top of my head whenever I let that grow out.
0: What age did you get?
5: Probably around my early 30s. I started getting little streaks here and there, and then I just let it go. I didn't dye it or anything like that. I did go to the barber once, and I was like, hey, can you hook it up? Can you fix it? And he made me look like something out of the movie 300.
0: Hey, I told you if you call in today, I was going to hook you up with something, so let's do it. First time caller trumpet. He said when he called in for the first time, we didn't play it, so we're going to do it again for him. He gets double time. Kids, give him a yay.
3: Yay!
0: Faw guy, give him a faw. Raggedy ass bitch girl, give him a
6: raggedy ass bitch.
0: Mario, one time for the one time.
7: So long, Bowser.
2: There we go.
0: You got all of them. It was nice to meet you.
5: All right, and I'll be out there on Friday. I'll see you guys out there too.
0: Hell yeah, we'll see you at Wrights. That's right. We invited him to Wrights. Join us at Wrights. We're gonna be there on Friday. Just hanging out. We wanted to go get breakfast, and we figured why not do it on a Friday, just go do the show, kind of like the Joe Show Road Show, which I do want to end it with this. Thank you to everyone who joined us on Friday, was following the RV, jumped on with us, hung out. Thank you to whoever went and bought an RV over the weekend. I guess a couple of people did that at Camping World of Dover. They name dropped us. Because of that, we will be doing more Joe Show Road Shows. Just always a reminder, obviously, we represent some brands. We really do appreciate when you do go and support those brands. It does, in turn, support us. When you support us, we get to do more crazy things. So, Wrights, join us on Friday. And then, we've got some big, big, big broadcasts coming up. The month of September and October, my God.
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1: Start your day with your morning reading. It's What's Your Sign on The Joe Show. Hey, Ashley, what's my sign?
2: Aries, keep things light today. Try not to take things too seriously. Taurus, make sure you stay open to others, people's points of view. Gemini, go with the flow. 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Leo, try not to rock the boat. Virgo, be open about how you feel. Libra, take charge and make things happen. Scorpio, be aware of misinformed people and false information. Sagittarius, try not to get trapped in your own little box. Capricorn, focus on your finances. Aquarius, keeping things in balance today might be tricky. And last but not least, Pisces, be careful that your viewpoint doesn't become fixed or stubborn.
3: Thank you. Oh.

0: The 90-day rule?
1: Yeah.
0: Remember, we got kids in the car, and I want everyone to listen at all times, so baking cookies, okay? But the 90-day rule?
1: Yep.
0: We're live on 93.3 FLZ. It's the Joe Show.
1: I have now enlisted that 90-day rule because I've learned that anything sooner, it kind of complicates the relationship. That is, it is what it is. So this past weekend, now I'm glad that me and her are on the same page because, again, the previous girls, right off the gate, and it, you see how that turned out. You know, the emotions and the feelings, it just got complicated. Whereas now I'm like legit building a friendship with someone, and, you know, the baking cookies thing, it will happen eventually after 90 days.
0: You know, if Alyssa
1: and
0: said
1: I had it, so much fun. I wouldn't even bake cookies on Saturday.
0: Alyssa said we've got a 90-day rule. You know what I'd say?
1: What? Bitch, don't care my life. Listen, I don't think 90 days. It's already been 30 days. We got 60 more.
2: Oh, kidding. Grand.
0: Well, hold on. Wait a second. Your 90 days can't start until you meet her.
1: No, my 90 days starts the first time we have. How are you going to tell me how my rules go?
2: You're 90 days.
0: No,
2: on
1: my 90 days started the moment we started talking. I could have easily met someone that night and hooked up.
3: Right.
1: That's how it is. This is just distance. Like, I could have met her here in person.
3: Different states.
1: And then I could have baked cookies with her the following day.
0: No, you're not doing a real 90-day rule.
1: I am.
0: No, we got to restart the clock. No.
2: It's 88 days from now.
0: Yeah.
1: No. We are already at 30 days, so I want to say, let's see.
2: What?
1: Universal.
3: Oh!
1: Lick you y'all might not see us on
2: YouTube. It'll be a Halloween horror night, all right.
3: Oh my God.
4: Like, I mean, why is everybody so horny here?
0: 800-409. That was actually a good one.
2: Thank you.
0: Yeah, that was a good
2: thank
0: one.
2: You, thank
0: good.
2: You. Thank you.
0: 800-409-9393. Is there a 90-day rule? Here's why I think that that rule is bad. It's a bad idea. I think that you should as soon as possible because...
3: You're a guy.
1: Yeah.
0: No. Because it is very important in a healthy relationship.
1: It is.
0: To be able to make sweet love.
2: Sexual compatibility is big.
1: It is.
0: And if there is no compatibility. If there is no
2: compatibility.
0: If there is no
2: compatibility,
0: then let's just say you've wasted your 90 days.
1: I think you can. I also think just by kissing someone, you kind of know, like, yeah. And
3: right.
1: We went dancing, and you know how I dance. And I said, oh, she got rhythm. We can do this.
0: If I was told, hey, we're only going to kiss for 90 days, you know what I'm saying?
1: It's fine. 90 days will go by so quickly.
0: Hey, James, what do you think about Ashley's 90-day rule?
5: I think it's completely valid. Completely valid. Because
1: What'd you say?
5: You don't know anybody until at least 3 months. Like, you do not know a person from 30 days, 60 days, 90 days. I think you know a person.
1: I know. And I feel like I'm getting an RSVP.
3: Yeah, and you're building that connection. And like you said, you're not complicating it with
1: yes,
3: all those things.
1: I know how emotional I can get. So I'm like, we can bake cookies. I want to marry you tomorrow.
0: Yeah. When Alyssa and I decided, like, we had met before,
1: mm-hmm.
0: but when we were like hanging out and it was the first time we did, she came over.
5: I can't hear. I'm sorry.
0: Don't you worry.
6: Oh, yes, Daddy.
0: James, we'll talk to you later. Hey, Davin.
7: Hi.
0: You say 90-day rules, not a good idea.
7: Well, not for that. Not for baking cookies. I got to know right away if I'm going to enjoy it or not.
0: Amen.
1: Really?
0: Amen.
7: Yeah. I got to know if we're going to be compatible in that way before I get, like, really into how you are. Because I could really enjoy you as a person, and then it just not work out that way, and I can't do it.
0: Couldn't agree more.
1: And I think 90 days is still a good amount of time because I didn't waste that much time.
0: Waste that much time?
1: 90 days,
0: We're
1: bro?
0: Only getting older. Yeah. We're not getting younger.
3: I think 3 months to really get to know her on like a deeper level. And then when the baking cookies happens, then it's like
1: way and again, more special. I feel like her and I have already had interactions where I kind of know the bedroom is not going to be an issue.
0: After Gasparilla, how many days did it take until you and Sean made sweet love? Probably 2 days. You already know. Come on now. You know. I mean, listen. I think it's good. Are you and Sean still together?
3: Yes.
0: Oh, looks like it worked. Looks like it worked, Ashley.
1: It did. It did, Katie. And I love you guys. Don't make...
0: When is she coming in?
1: She's going to be here Labor Day weekend.
0: Okay, so then...
1: Can't do it Labor Day weekend.
0: Why?
1: Because it's not, that'll only be 35 days. No, 40 days.
0: I don't know, Devin. I think that she's wasting time, but that's just me.
7: I think she's got to know if she enjoys it. I do believe that you should take 90 days to decide, like, if that relationship is going to work further than that.
2: That's fair.
0: But still make sweet love.
7: Yeah, exactly.
0: Yeah. Devin, we love you. Missy, 90 days, way too long.
6: No, absolutely not.
0: I know.
1: Tell us more.
6: Why would you want to waste 3 months on a lame lay?
1: I'm going into it thinking it's going to be some of the best I've ever had.
2: So you have kissed her.
1: We've danced. You know. It's kind of just might as dry,
2: well be,
1: you know?
2: That might as well be baking cookies.
1: Can you put the warning really quick?
2: Yeah, warning.
1: I got to say
2: she's going to say something.
1: Oh, boy. Brace myself.
8: Hold on, hold on.
2: Brace for impact.
1: Buckle up, everyone.
8: Got to do a little warning.
2: Missy, are you sitting down?
6: Yes.
9: Warning. Warning. The Joe Show is about to say something completely inappropriate.
1: Yeah, so it's kind of like I do a dry hump and you're like,
8: okay, all right.
2: Smash.
0: Hey, Martin.
2: Oh, Martin.
10: Yes, sir.
2: What do you got for us?
0: 90 day rule.
10: I would say yes.
2: Yes to what?
10: Say what?
2: Say yes to what?
10: Oh, 90 day rule, yeah.
2: Why?
10: Because, I mean, after 90 days, you can still talk to a person and still, even if they're bedding baking cookies, you can still...
0: Oh, we love you, Martin.
2: Hot take artist right there.
1: How long do you usually take, Jed, before you were in a relationship with Radina?
2: When I was dating Radina... think it was about. I think it was about 6 weeks.
1: I must say it was a while. Yeah. I do remember that. Yeah. See, he took about a month and a couple weeks.
0: Do you not? Hold on. Do you mean to break down how many days that is?
1: He said
0: that's
1: 6 weeks.
0: That's like at most 45.
1: Okay, 45 still. It's not a week.
2: That's halfway your point.
1: You're a guy though. She's
0: I'm telling you,
1: like,
0: the next time you guys Labor Day weekend.
2: Oh man.
0: Hey, yo, my man, why is she waiting that long?
11: Yeah, 90-day rule is crazy. That's like going to a used car dealership, buying a car, and waiting to test drive it 90 days later.
1: You guys, that's true. It has already been 30 days. The next time I was here.
0: You know what it's like?
1: What?
0: It's like buying a car and only going 45 for three
1: that's
0: months.
1: That's all I need to do.
0: You gotta take that thing on the highway.
11: You don't like it.
3: Don't you
11: and then you find out you don't like it at 70 miles per hour. You're like, man,
2: it
11: was cool at 45, but at 70.
3: Don't you trust Ashley's intuition that you know that it's going to be good?
1: Yes, I'm telling you, just from the kissing, the dancing, and I love the sexual tension.
11: That's exactly
1: the build-up.
11: I got a question. Joe, can you play the warning?
0: Hold on one second.
1: You are a scam. I'm getting
9: nasty. The Joe Show is about to say something completely inappropriate.
11: If men get blue balls, what do women get? That's what I want to know.
3: Oh, my God.
11: That's a serious case of whatever women get.
1: We get cramps from PMSing.
11: Okay. I just want to know what the women are flipping into that, you know?
0: I think their boobs hurt.
1: Everything hurts. Honestly, everything. Mm-hmm. Your back, your neck, your boobs. You're just annoyed. Let me just lay in bed for 5 days.
11: The end of this. I'm going to come up with terminology for that. I got you. Anyway,
8: I'm going to hang up and just keep listening. Bye.

0: is good.
1: You'll keep us updated?
2: I will keep you updated.
0: Uh-oh. I think this is a preview.
2: We're on day 30.
1: Is she listening to the show now?
2: She said she'll never tell me until after. And I like that.
1: Oh, she's listening to the show now.
3: She's dialed in.

though, when it comes to experiences that we've gifted. 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
1: The Joe Show has all the news and info you need. Top stories at the top of the hour with Katie Summers.
2: So there are two separate ocean disturbances in the Atlantic tropics currently carrying a 50% chance of developing into storms. A system southeast of Bermuda is drifting northward, but poses no threat to the U.S. mainland, so that's good news. And a second strong wave is leaving Africa. It's moving west towards the islands, but the models show that it might turn north before getting there. It's hurricane season, baby.
3: Mm-hmm. Come on, get out of here!
2: This story makes me so mad. I mean, I am like, I cannot.
3: So mad.
2: The skincare company Neutrogena, where the late actress Hayden Panettiere was a longtime spokesperson, they are just now responding to backlash for firing the actress years ago after she spoke out about her struggles with postpartum depression during a TV appearance. Now, this was Hayden during one of her last interviews talking about it.
4: Of all the things that they would fire me over, this was the last thing that I thought they would ever fire me over.
2: And it was just on Friday that Neutrogena posted on Instagram saying that the company was deeply saddened by her death and understands it, quote, made her feel unsupported during a very difficult time. But then they turned off the comments so people couldn't even comment about it.
5: Ooh, that made me so mad. Like you said, when you turn off the comments, you know you're in the wrong. Because why can't you let
3: people... Come on, get out of here!
5: Like, you don't want to hear people's opinion because you know you're wrong.
2: Exactly. Like, you know, stand in your truth. Take accountability.
5: Exactly.
2: People are going to have thoughts. And just turning off the comments makes it seem like...
6: You're hiding something for sure.
2: Yes.
7: I'll never support them again. What does Neutrogena say?
2: Skincare.
5: Skincare stuff.
7: I'll never support them again.
2: All right. And finally, so this has really been a thing during WNBA games. And a spectator threw... what do we call those?
7: Tickle Me Elmo.
2: Tickle Me Elmo onto the court during the Dream versus Sparks game. And this was in L.A. on Thursday, disrupting play near the end of the third quarter. Take a listen.
8: It's reported this week Park will skip the Asian games. And the Continental title. And there's a stoppage here, and Angel Reese is pointing out the perpetrator. Something was thrown onto the court. And security has made quick work of this.
2: So the suspect was caught by arena security, handed an indefinite ban from all WNBA and NBA events. The video shared online, Angel Reese like saw him right away and was like, that guy, get him out of here. How can you get through security with that?
5: Right? That's what I've been thinking.
2: Rather large.
7: Hide it in your prison wallet. How about that?
5: You could.
2: Good. All right, you can get all show news and content.
9: You never lump there, you idiot. 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
7: By the way, a lot happened with the WNBA.
6: Oh, yeah.
2: Yeah.
7: You see last night?
5: Oh, my God. Why would he do that? So lame.
7: Who throws a

0: Basic question. Easy answer. What's the latest you slept in as adult? As an adult. It's a simple question. I just can't say it. 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Jed, Jed, Jed.
1: I woke up at 1:15 p.m. yesterday.
2: Whoa.
3: I was shocked by that.
1: You know me, Katie. I usually send out our weekend ahead or week ahead schedule at like 10:30. I'm up and about at 8 a.m. on Sundays.
0: By the way, this guy kept getting the meeting time wrong.
1: I'm just giving you crap. Anyway, on Saturday, we went to the fights. We didn't leave. I don't think we left Joe's bar until like 1 a.m., like pretty much right near the close. Then I had to drop.
2: No, it was later than 1 a.m.
1: I was on
2: FaceTime with you guys at 1:30 in the morning.
1: Oh, okay.
0: Really?
2: Yeah, I'm pretty sure.
1: Then I lost way track of time. Then I had to take Katie Summers and Sean back to their car. Mm-hmm. After that, we went and stopped at McDonald's. By the time I got home, it was 2:30, 3 o'clock in the morning. And then we stayed up for another hour and watched a Hayden Panettiere movie because it was on What's Trending.
2: Yeah.
1: And I was just like,
2: 1:30. That's the time. Wow. I was on the phone with y'all.
3: Can I see that screenshot really quick?
1: Oh,
2: jeez. Why were y'all out that late?
1: I don't know, but all I know, Ashley, is I got a good 9 hours of sleep because I didn't go to bed until about 4:30 in the morning.
2: That's late.
1: And I woke up at 1:15 with not a shame in the world.
2: I only have ever slept that late.
1: Well rested.
2: The day's over.
0: Yeah. Don't you feel like you wasted the whole day?
2: Right.
1: No, because the day before, I had a great night.
2: Yeah,
1: you know what I'm saying?
0: Yes.
1: Like, we made a bunch of memories fight night, you know? So I guess there's like a trade off for it, but.
0: I woke up at noon and I wanted to swan dive off the top of my bed.
1: Why?
0: Because I wasted my day. I hate sleeping in. I think sleeping in is the devil's wish.
1: I think the devil wishes
0: sleeping in upon all of us so we could waste our days and feel like crud when we finally wake up. If I sleep in late, I got a headache because I didn't get my caffeine.
2: And then I feel like, I didn't do anything. And then when you do go outside to maybe grab something from your car and it's nice out, you're like, I wasted the whole day. Yeah. It's beautiful out.
0: Can't go on a morning run.
3: And you try to like pack a bunch of stuff in that day, and then you're just exhausted.
0: Yep.
1: Oh, I did that, Katie. Oh, it was the worst. I went over to my parents for dinner, and I thought that.
0: Went over for dinner 5 hours after you woke up.
1: Yeah, it was actually kind of nice.
2: Kind of nice.
1: It was kind of nice. I'll admit, I don't typically do that. That's oddball.
0: On the weekends you do sleep in pretty late.
1: Not because
0: like
1: 1 o'clock
0: I'll
1: late.
0: I'll like text you, and then you don't text me till like 2 or 3.
1: Oh, that's because I'm doing my normal stuff on the weekend. I'm not waking up.
2: You're not a priority. Sorry.
0: Yeah, I guess I'm not a priority.
1: I texted him on Friday night and he didn't respond to me until the next day.
0: I kind of had a really tough Friday night.
1: I know.
0: So there's that, buddy. I slept till noon and I feel like I wasted my whole entire Sunday.
1: What did you. Okay, so then let's just go through the rest of your day then. You wake up at noon. Then what'd you do?
2: Probably play video games.
1: Yeah.
0: No.
1: And you got panda, didn't you?
0: No, I wasn't allowed to play video games.
1: Oh, really?
0: Because I had, yes.
3: You had stuff to build.
0: I had to clean the apartment.
2: That's the worst when you go out and have a long night and you have responsibilities the next day. You're like, I got to build and do laundry.
0: I know. It sucked. It literally, Sunday blew. I mean, I didn't have time to do anything. I played a little bit. I played 2 hours worth of Fortnite. Maybe I had a little bit of free time. But not as much. I didn't go for a walk. I got like 1,000 steps in yesterday.
2: There's not enough hours in the day. Do you guys ever feel like that?
3: 100%.
2: Can we just have 5 more hours in the day and then I will be satisfied instead of make it a 40-hour day, actually.
3: Yeah. No, I slept until 9, which is like super late for me. So then it's like I had to walk the dogs, and then we went to Bath & Body Works.
2: Yes.
3: I had to do another fall haul. But I was doing stuff around the house, and then...
0: I had more steps at 1 a.m. than I had yesterday at all.
2: Wow.
3: You know what? That's valid.
2: I was walking back and forth in front of the bar, huh?
3: Yeah. Really, though.
2: Smoke break.
0: Dude, I had no idea.
3: Swinging my dirty martini around.
0: I had no idea we were out that late.
2: I didn't either until I woke up and I was like, okay, let me see. I remember screenshotting. I'm like, okay, let me see what time I was on FaceTime. And it literally says right here, Jed, 1:30, 1:28.
3: That's crazy.
0: That's pretty crazy that we were
3: out. The fight got done at 11:30 and then our Uber took forever to pick us up.
0: Yeah, the Uber took about an hour.
3: Oh, I was so mad at that guy.
0: I hate that. Uber was the worst this weekend, bro.
3: It was rough, man.
0: The worst. Raven, you slept till, oh my God.
4: Good morning.
2: Good morning.
0: Go ahead.
4: I believe the latest that I've ever slept is like 7:30, and I get up at 5:15 every day.
0: Oh, wait, you're talking about 7:30 a.m.?
4: Yes.
0: Okay. I thought you were saying the latest you slept until was 7:30 p.m.
4: Goodness, I wish.
0: You've never slept past 7:30?
4: No.
0: Really?
4: I'm actually running around doing errands right now after I drop my kids off at school.
2: I was like, do you just like wake up and go back to bed, or you just start your day?
0: Well, no, I think she said the key word, kids.
4: My day.
2: Yeah.
0: You can't sleep in with kids, can you?
4: Sometimes, but I just have like an internal alarm clock. Like, oh, the sun is out. Okay, let's go.
2: See, I'll say the sun is out, but let's close the blinds, get back in bed.
0: When did you wake up yesterday?
4: Shoot, I wish.
0: 9? Mm-hmm. You weren't tired?
3: I was tired, but I have dogs, so it's kind of like the kid effect. Where if I'm not up and walking them, they are throwing hands.
0: They get mad.
3: Yes, they do.
0: They say, hey, you've got responsibilities.
3: Yeah.
0: Wake up.
3: Yeah, deadbeat.
0: Interesting. Okay.
2: I ain't got that.
3: Get a dog. You'll never
0: add that to
3: again.
0: The tally of I don't know.
2: Mm-hmm.
0: Other than, again, it would have been nice to... I mean, I literally wasted everything. I had nothing
2: whole
0: to
2: day.
0: Do.
2: Whole day gone. Sleeping to noon is just like, but once then you see 2 o'clock, then 4, and it's over.
0: Yeah. Mm-hmm.
2: Once I see 4 p.m., my day's completely done.
0: I got my lunch at 4 p.m.
2: Oh, yeah.
0: And then I had dinner at 9.
2: Whole day completely
3: thrown off. That's late for you.
0: Yeah, normally I had dinner at 4.
2: Whole day.
0: My whole day was effed up. But you know what I did have yesterday?
1: Hmm.
0: Because I said, you know what? I've been doing good. Weighed in at 196.
1: That's good.
2: Yay.
0: I weighed in at 202 this morning. Because you know what I had last night?
2: What?
0: I had a Wawa cookie.
2: Okay.
0: Have you guys ever had a cookie from Wawa?
2: I have not.
1: I've never had a cookie.
0: You've never had a Wawa cookie?
1: No.
0: Buddy, I need you to do me a favor. The next time you want to eat a little crummy, I want you to go to Wawa. I want you to get a nice, warm chocolate chip cookie. Let me tell you something,
3: Jen. They're soft.
0: They're soft. They're gooey. They're delectable.
2: Ooh.
0: The perfect amount of chocolate chips. Talk about a hole in one.
1: Only today at Wawa.

0: Are there certain things that maybe you shouldn't own? You like shouldn't have it in your home? 800-409-9393. It could be food. It could be like my example is I finally got a scale. I've gotten it back into being very addicted to like losing weight. I gotta drop some pounds before the wedding. Timing wise works out with the cruise and everything. I just didn't want to have a scale because I feel like, you know, you have good days, you have bad days, mm-hmm. bodies fluctuate. I got weight issues in my family anyways, so like, you know, it is tough. But I got one because I was tired of going to Publix.
1: That's what they do.
0: I weigh myself at Publix.
2: Really?
0: Yeah.
2: I have never stepped on a public scale.
0: Really?
2: Yeah.
0: You guys haven't?
1: No.
0: Oh, I
3: weigh myself in all the time.
2: Oh my God.
0: Sometimes I weigh myself before I go in, and then I weigh myself with my groceries, and I see how many pounds of groceries I got.
1: Oh, okay.
0: Yeah.
1: Did not know you did that.
0: Yeah, it's fun to do. But that's where I was going to weigh myself, and I just like, I finally was like, you know what? I can't, because when is the proper time to weigh yourself?
3: In the morning.
2: After you pee.
0: Should you have water before?
3: No.
0: So I would literally go to the bathroom. I'd have to go all the way to Publix. I'd be so hungry and so tired and so thirsty. It was just a waste. And they don't open before, so I couldn't weigh myself before the work week. I got my scale on Saturday. I have weighed myself maybe 1,000 times. And I'm like doing the whole, I drink one bottle of water and I go, well, let's see how much weight I gained here. Or I go duty and I go, I had to have lose at least 7 pounds. And then I don't lose any pounds and I go, oh my God, I'm getting fat again. It's just, it's not a good thing to have in my place. The other thing that I will not have in my place, and now granted, I don't drink it anymore. Mm-hmm. I had to take a little break with the whole weight loss thing. Hi-Li.
2: Oh, yeah.
0: I can't drink one Hi-Li. When I drink a Hi-Li, I drink three. When I drink a Hi-Li and I drink three of them, I drink six of them. And by the way, one Hi-Li is about 6 beers calorie-wise.
3: Yeah.
0: So I can't keep them in my place because they were just gone. I would delete beers every night.
3: I'm the same way with whiskey.
1: Oh, go ahead.
3: No.
1: Talking to someone recently because they were talking about coming over to my place. And I was like, oh, I'll make you breakfast. But I need you to know, like, I haven't had a toaster oven or a toaster in my place in like 10 years. I don't keep bread in my home just because of the carb. So I don't make bagels. Nothing is toasted in my home with any bread. I do not have it. And I was like, do you want me to go buy you one and I can make you toast? But yeah, she was like, oh, we're good.
0: You do know you could have the toaster without the bread.
1: What do you mean?
0: Well, like, what you could what still own the toast. I know, but if you have nothing to toast, then you won't
3: toast. You like Pop-Tarts?
1: No. I'm not putting anything. I'm not on
3: toaster
1: it.
3: Strudel?
0: So you just don't want a toaster.
1: I don't want a toaster because I know that I'll go get bread right. And I'll eat a lot of bread.
2: It's an enabler.
1: Yes, it is.
0: It's a gateway.
1: It is. So I'll see that toaster appliance. And I'm like, and the thing is, I can't just have two pieces of toast. I got to have four.
3: Oh, wait, I'm the same way.
1: And
3: oh,
1: I don't know why it is. I have to have four. And my mom was just like, I don't know what is wrong with you. Like, how are you eating all that?
3: I feel like it's the illusion of when we would always go out to breakfast at like a Denny's or a diner. Mm-hmm. Like they have the four pieces. Yeah. It's really just two. Yeah. But you have that thought in your head like, okay, four pieces of toast. Mm-hmm. Oh, makes sense.
2: I can't have cereal in the house. Mm-hmm. I will have multiple bowls of cereal.
3: Ooh, what's your go-to?
2: Cocoa Puffs.
0: Yeah.
3: Okay, good choice. Choice.
0: I'm more of a Cocoa Crispy, though.
2: So ooh, good.
3: I love Fruity Pebbles. Delicious.
0: Fruity Pebbles.
1: People are asleep on Fruit Loops.
0: Dude, Apple Jacks?
1: That's the one I was talking about. Yeah, the green box.
3: The cinnamon, though.
1: Yeah, tell
0: me why people don't like Raisin Bran.
1: That's
0: extra
1: disgusting.
0: Raisins.
3: Oh, Raisin Bran.
0: I love Raisin Bran.
3: Raisin Bran.
0: Oh, my God. Just a little Raisin Bran. You rub it on your nipples. Kind of like lick your tongue. Oh,
1: I think I'm eating ants.
0: Yeah. Well, how come people are against ant soup?
1: That's what it looks like. Ew. Yeah.
3: What's that about?
0: How about Cinnamon Toast Crunch? Oh my God! Just
1: nothing
0: put that
1: sugar
0: right on my tongue.
2: I like the boring cereals too, like Wheaties,
1: I like Cheerios.
3: Oh, let me guess. You're a Life fan, too.
0: I love Life. Life cereal.
1: I'm not
0: is
1: shocked about
0: so
1: that. You eat Raisin Bran.
0: Good. Dude, Life cereal.
3: I'm keeping that
0: is
3: at my house because
0: so
3: nobody's eating it.
0: Oh, my God.
1: I love it, though.
0: They still got Life?
3: Yeah, they have Cinnamon Life, is the best
1: one.
3: Oh,
1: they put a little twist to it.
0: Yeah. I like that.
1: Please tell me you're not eating Wheat Thins.
0: I love.
1: Or is it Wheaties?
3: Wheaties, the cereal.
1: Yeah, the Wheaties.
0: Wheaties?
3: Oh, the Frosted Wheaties.
0: How about Frosted Wheaties are delicious?
1: There's no
0: and
1: taste.
0: Then,
3: Frosted Wheaties?
1: Frosted maybe, but the regular ones, it's just like, eat hay.
3: Yeah, it is.
0: Yeah, but Michael Jordan, it's the Breakfast of Champions. Hey, why is it the Breakfast of Champions?
1: Because there's no flavor. It's just
3: nothing it's but got a lot of iron in it.
2: Yeah, lots of fiber.
0: Mm-hmm. All right. Trip to Vegas and $1,000. You want $1,000, you know, then get a little dangerous. Maybe you end up getting cereals and scales and I don't know, whatever
2: toasters.
0: Else we said. Toasters.
3: Yeah. Yeah.
0: Maybe you won't have a toaster.
1: I don't need it. I don't need to make toast. Because I was it Thomas Bagels? Oh, I would go crazy. Eat a whole bag in like 2 days.
0: How about the prison one? The dude who was in prison, so he made his own bagels.
1: What?
0: Yeah, the guy was in prison. He made his own bagels.
1: Shouldn't be hard.
0: You know what I'm talking about?
2: Is it the Mike?
3: The bagler?
0: Or Dave? Dave got bagels? Dave's bagels.
3: Dave's bread.
0: No, he's got bagels.
3: It's bread, though. He started off with bread.
0: But he made it in prison.
3: Yeah.
0: Right?
3: He did.
0: We're going to have to fact check my Dave's bagels?
1: See if it's legit.
3: Yeah, it's like a protein. Dave's it's like a high bagels. Protein, high fiber kind of thing.
0: Jail.
2: Dave's killer bread.
3: Yeah, Dave's killer.
0: Then he was in jail.
3: Yeah, he in jail. Or he got out of jail and did it. One of the two. He was in jail.
0: Drug distribution, burglary, armed robbery, and assault. And then he said, you know what? I'm going to make bread.
2: Naturally.
3: In more ways than one.
0: People didn't like Dave's killer bread, though. They preferred Dave's drug dealing bread. Dave's truly methed up bread.
1: Okay, I like that one.
0: Dave, give me your effing wallet or I'll cut you bread.
1: Oh. That's a bit aggressive.
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0: Hey, we're live, 93.3 FLZ. If you missed a single second from today's show, go check it all out. There was a lot that we got into. Left on Red was fantastic. Tomorrow, War of the Roses. This is going to be a good one. 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And
1: or.
0: All right. And also shout out to Julia. Julia won the secret sound. She figured it out. It was taking batteries out of a remote. Okay. 800-409-9393. That is 800-409-9393. Tell me more about this. You did an eight ball, so you didn't do your chores?
1: I didn't do an eight ball.
2: What?
0: Yeah, read his topics. He said eight ball on a chore.
1: No, I did not.
0: Yeah, it did. Yeah,
1: I said, never said eight ball.
0: Topic number five. Said he did an eight ball, so he couldn't do a chore.
3: Oh, because I was far behind the eight ball. Okay. That does not mean
0: big eight ball guy over here.
3: No, that means that I was just so behind in the day that I just... There's some chores yesterday, Ashley, that I just had to blow up because we talked about earlier in the show about how I woke up at 1 o'clock.
2: Yeah.
3: I didn't do meal prepping, and I didn't do laundry. The only thing I was literally be able to do is change the sheets on my bed. That's the only thing I was able to do because I had to get stuff done for the show today, and then I went over to my parents for dinner, and then I just was so tired by the time I got back, I just crashed.
0: Dynamite topic. Let's move on.
3: Well, what did you think I was doing with an eight ball?
2: Anything.
0: You're deleting it with your nose?
3: No, that's not the case.
0: Control all delete.
3: That train came and went.
0: Okay. All right, fine. We'll move to the other one. What's a better experience than in person than watching it on TV?
3: I could tell this weekend that Joe might be the biggest fan of mixed martial arts now because the in-person experience...
2: It's so good.
0: If I'm the PFL, I'm mad at, what's her name? Not Ronda Rousey.
3: Chris Cyborg?
0: Yeah,
3: if I'm mad at her, you should have been mad at the girl who missed weight by 8 pounds.
2: Wait, what happened? What did I miss?
0: Horrible. Horribly. Cyborg is what they should call her after Saturday night. Because they didn't, they were like, might as well play footsie. They weren't doing anything.
4: They weren't fighting?
2: Yeah.
4: No. It was like, they were
0: girls talk.
4: I like when they're like explosive fights and they're just like throwing haymakers. It was
3: they're playing touch butt. Yeah. They were just like playing tag.
0: But I definitely, my God, one guy got knocked in the face.
3: Mm-hmm. The head kick KO.
2: Yep.
3: That was nasty.
0: Give me 14 of them. It was awesome. I was totally down with that. But yeah, the cyborg fight.
3: Yeah.
0: No, thank you.
4: Is that the main event?
0: Yep.
2: Oh,
0: main event. But the four, more like lame event. I'll be here all afternoon.
3: The first four cards on, or first four fights on the main card, Ashley, were electric. I think they all ended in finishes, except for two out of the five.
2: Yeah.
3: Did not end in a finish. But the finishes were immaculate. And it's way better to watch it in person than it is.
4: Was there a lot of blood, Joe? Did you see any blood? Oh, good. Oh, well.
0: Yeah. This is like a tiny bit. No, it was kind of like.
4: The one guy's head was bleeding.
0: Oh. Yeah, but like when I saw it, I wanted more of it, and then I didn't get enough of it.
4: Ah, okay, you wanted more blood.
0: Mm-hmm.
4: So you might be a fan.
0: No, I think I like it. Yeah, I'm down with it. But it is kind of like, I don't know, hockey on TV, not a big fan of
4: it. So you would rather see this in person?
0: Yeah, I think so.
4: Okay.
0: Like there are certain things, like baseball, I watch on TV, I'll watch there. Mm-hmm. I love baseball. Basketball, same thing. Football, same thing. Hockey, I don't know. It just doesn't hit to me on TV.
3: No, it doesn't.
0: But in person, you could argue that hockey's the most electric sport of all time.
4: True.
2: I would agree with that. Yeah.
0: The UFC, although the crowd kind of sucked. If I have to be honest, the crowd kind of sucked.
4: They didn't get hype?
0: Oh, if I'm the PFL, I'm like, hey, we'll come back to Tampa under one circumstance.
4: Yeah, he's agreeing.
0: The crowd needs to get more into it.
4: Dude, the row in front of us—they were
0: show
4: like,
0: those fighters respect.
4: Really?
0: Oh yeah, they were pilled out.
4: So yeah. I've never been. So like, what are you supposed to do? You just supposed to like, let's go, like beat them up, come on. Is that what you're supposed to do?
2: Wasn't a lot of that.
0: Yeah, you got to get into it. These guys are putting their life on the line.
3: When there's big exchanges like between fighters,
0: twist his wiener off.
4: Oh, okay,
0: like stuff like that.
3: Yeah, didn't Sean say that?
4: Yes, of course he did.
2: Numerous times.
0: Twist it off.
4: Okay. okay. Yeah, and that, there was none of that, but you guys did that, and the people probably thought y'all were crazy.
0: I was turning up. I just think that, like, if I'm the PFL, you tell Tampa, you got to get more rowdy.
4: Get rowdy.
0: Come on, what are you guys doing?
4: Come on, yeah.
0: Yep. And then also, Cyborg, retire.
3: I think she is.
5: Did she put her gloves down?
0: Nope.
3: No.
0: She said that she was ready to fight again.
4: Okay, Linda.
3: But to, I mean, yeah, I have my thoughts.
4: What are your thoughts? We got time.
0: Well, we don't need to break down the UFC.
3: No.
0: More so the experience. Other than that, 10 out of 10. I saw Hasbulla. Ever heard of him?
4: Jealous.
0: Of course you
4: I
0: have.
4: Didn't see that Hasbulla. Was amazing. Did the crowd get hyped for that?
0: Oh, yeah.
3: They got more hyped for Hasbulla than they did the final fight.
4: Did he get on the mic? Did he do anything?
3: No. Aww. He's just there.
0: Non-speaking role.
4: This is why I wasn't there. God is protecting me because I would have went around the arena to find
0: him. Well, they put Jed in VIP, which was sick. Mm-hmm. I thought that Jed was going to go take a picture with him.
3: I tried to find him. He was so tiny.
0: Luke Carvalho was very mad at you.
3: That's fine.
4: Oh, he wanted a pic.
0: He was craving a pic.
4: Oh, Jed.
3: I know. I tried my best. Although I did get to meet a gold medalist from the Olympics.
0: Which he's not Hasbulla.
4: He's not Hasbulla.
3: Well, she, but yeah.
0: She's not Hasbulla. He's a little man.
3: He's like, what, 3 feet tall?
0: He looks like one of those dolls you get when you're a kid, when you lay it down, their eyes close, and then when you put it up, their eyes open.
3: The American Girl dolls?
0: Yeah. So he's like, what is he from?
3: He's from Dagestan,
0: Russia. He's like a Dagestani
4: doll.
0: No
4: one knew he was coming.
3: No one knew he was coming until we saw it on social media, and then there was people talking about it when I was in the lounge, and then I'm like, there's no
0: lounge.
4: You were in a lounge?
3: There's
4: you
3: like
4: were
3: a one back
4: fancy.
3: Behind
0: this guy,
4: you should have found
0: this guy
4: him,
0: was
4: Jed.
0: Set up. This guy had it all.
4: You had a nice VIP? What'd you get?
0: Also, Jed goes, hey, any drinks you guys want, just let me know again.
3: I just texted. Nobody texted me.
0: Oh, really? I didn't get the text.
3: I said, let me know what you, I said I got a tequila double and I brought it up to you and then you didn't say anything back to me. You said
4: so
3: they're done serving.
4: So where you are, you got free drinks where you were at.
3: Yeah. They said they're done serving alcohol and I said I got a tequila double for
0: that's
3: you.
0: That's the other thing too. Amelie, big mistake.
5: They should have been serving later. It would have like helped the energy.
4: So they stopped serving?
0: They stopped drinks and food after the second fight.
3: Of the main card?
0: Of the main card.
3: Oh, that's ridiculous.
4: And how
0: it
4: many
0: was
4: fights
0: ridiculous.
4: After that?
5: 3.
4: Oh, no.
0: Yeah, I know. Yeah. We're sitting there sobering up, and I need some drinks if I'm going to watch Cyborg do nothing.
4: Yeah. That's why the crowd was, you know, bummed out. They went to liquor.
0: Well, the people in front of us were bummed out because they were pilled out.
4: Okay. That was wild.
0: They just looked like they were there.
4: They didn't even know they were there, huh?
5: Blink twice ever, if you need help.
0: Yeah, you ever go on your computer and you're just getting the wheel of death?
4: Yeah.
0: That was them. They were just...
5: That is a perfect analogy.
0: Yes. But overall, like 10 out of 10, I'll go again. I'll happily, if Jed invites me again, I'll 100% go again.
5: Yeah. And the seats were great, so thank you.
3: Thank you.
0: Well, his seats were awesome. VIP, even though he didn't take advantage of it.
4: Yeah.
0: All you needed to do was take one picture with Hasbulla. That's it. When are we going to see that guy again? Probably never.
3: Next PFL, more than likely. Did you see how many Dagestanis are on that card? They're like best friends with the guy
0: on the card. How about just walking around? I thought it was awesome. I felt like I was back in Michigan. It was cool. Like, what's up, my people? It was a good time. No, you would have loved it. Habibi.
4: I love it.
3: Yeah, there's a lot of them.
4: Yay.
3: It was fun.
4: I'm glad you guys had a good time. Like I said, I'm mad I missed it.
0: Don't speak for me.
4: You loved it.
0: I did.
4: Hasbulla.
0: Just Cyborg. Retire already.
4: Yeah.
0: And Tampa.
4: I know it's bad.
0: Bad crowd.
4: Agree.
0: Disappointed. If we can get pumped up and go nuts while we're in 112 degree weather at the Rowdies, we can go nuts in Amelie.
3: Oh, for sure.
0: Yeah.
3: Climate controlled.
0: But also it was the drinks.
4: Yeah, I didn't know that.
0: The
4: they
0: fact that
4: serving.
0: They did that is a crazy move.
4: Yeah, are they nervous that people are going to fight in the crowd, and maybe that's why?
0: I don't know. I think that Amelie needs to figure it out though, because that was kind of boring.
3: It was.
0: Well, you had that. You were in VIP.
3: I mean, I got shut down probably around the same time that you guys got shut down because they closed.
0: No, he brought up drinks in the last fight.
3: I had one.
0: What do you mean, really, middleman, Katie?
5: I'm sorry.
3: I literally just had, they were shutting it down as soon as I ordered my last drink. They said last call.
0: In the last fight.
3: No, it was before that.
0: They ended our drinks after the second fight.
3: Oh, well, what might.
4: Womp, womp, womp. That's good.
5: We did the Lexus Lounge.
3: I don't remember what it was. It was like some Element Lounge.
0: Oh, wow. Look at that. These two. Real relatable.
4: Yeah.
5: I just know where it is.
4: Next is next.
0: Meanwhile, I had to wait in a 30-minute line for them to tell me they didn't have pink with it.
3: Did they exit off the bathrooms for you guys? Did they cut off the bathrooms?
5: Yes.
4: Wait, why did they do that?
5: Me and Alyssa had to walk very far to go to the bathroom.
3: They did the same thing for Radina and I.
0: They cut off your bathrooms in the VIP?
3: No, because usually you go back. There's like the certain thing.
0: Yeah. Ah, relatable.
3: And they had, well, my point is.
0: These are all things I've never even, I didn't even know they exist.
3: Well, no, they have like the bathrooms that are right at the top and they're like, no, you have to go right over here. So we had to go walk around all the way around the arena and go to the bathroom.
5: Oh, there's a bathroom sedge.
0: Did they golf cart you over there?
3: No, they took us on a scooter.
4: Oh! Yes, Diva.
0: Very fancy.
3: They put me in the basket.
0: We'll wrap the show next.

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1: All right, that's it for today. Did we enjoy it?
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0: We did.
1: All right, beautiful stuff. I love it. We're live on 93.3 FLZ. 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
1: All right. Beautiful stuff. Hey, and last thing I want to say, thank you to everyone who supported us on Friday as we embarked on something that we've been working on for literal years. For years, I've been begging and pleading and just please, can someone please hook us up with an RV company that can take us around Tampa Bay. We wanted to do a show all around our community and we pulled it off. So big thank you, because we ended the show and I didn't get to thank a couple of people. Thank you to Jeff Liss, who connected us and with the RV Association, who then got us in contact with our new Joe Show family, which is Camping World of Dover.
0: Mm-hmm.
1: And a big thank you, by the way, to all those who celebrated them and helped them out and went and purchased RVs over the weekend. Because the biggest thing is, and I really just think that, you know, I do think that there are people who know who listen to the Joe Show, and I think it's the four people in this room. And I literally think that everyone else has no idea who you guys are and what you guys have interest in and what you guys want. Now, there's a lot of people who act like they know, and they couldn't be more off. There are people who said that this broadcast was going to be a complete dumpster fire and not work. They were wrong, as they are with majority of things. When it comes to this show, I tend to be, I'd say, 99.9% right. And wasn't I right again? So, thank you to all those who got the RVs. Because of that, we'll be doing another Joe Show Road Show. Shout out to Wrights and Sean.
0: Woo!
1: We're going to be live at Wrights on Friday, which I've already heard could be a dumpster fire. Those people are wrong again. Wouldn't it be nice? You know what I'm going to start calling these coworkers of ours?
0: What?
1: Weather people.
4: Oh,
1: because it doesn't matter how many times they're wrong, they still do a lot better than us in their job.
4: Joe Show deniers.
1: All right. That was my only spicy moment from today.
0: I like it.
1: Yeah. Shout out to me.
4: Good job.
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11: Honey, is it on? Is it on? Is this thing recording? This is your girl, T.S. Madison, coming to you loud, live, and always and forever in color from the Outlaws Podcast with me, T.S. Madison. This week, Laverne Cox is back. We're talking about her new book, her controversial ex, and going off on the red carpet.

0: satisfies. 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
0: You know it. 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

Yeah, we were talking how it was so rainy yesterday. More today. It's Katie on 93.3 FLZ. We are Tampa Bay's number one and only hit music channel. So probably like around your lunch is when it's really going to kick off. But we're going to have on and off thunderstorms that should be done like around 4. And then, you know, hot because Florida summer. Here we are.

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Yay, already a lot of texts coming into 97720 for this song. It's Dominic Fike and Baby Doll. I can't.

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1: Hello.
0: Oh my God, that'd be so fun. 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Tickets for both nights, airfare, hotel, you get $1,000 too. So it's coming up this afternoon at 1:25, another chance to win your way to our iHeartRadio Music Festival. 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
1: I'm so happy. 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Did you watch any football this weekend? 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

So what are we celebrating? Today is August 24th. It's National Peach Pie Day. It's also National Waffle Day. I thought waffles would be such a cute name for a dog. I mean, we have a dog named Pancake, so I get it. It's 93.3 FLZ.

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Oh my God, have you been hearing about this flesh-eating bacteria that's popping up in Florida? So there were 17 confirmed cases in 12 Florida counties, one in Hillsborough, one in Polk. But I was like, oh my God, we do not eat this flesh-eating bacteria. New fear unlocked. 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

So Post Malone is now engaged to she's a stylist. Her name is Christy Lee. Have you seen that ring, though? I was like, dang. They're saying it's valued at like $2 million. It's Katie on 93.3 FLZ.

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heard, yes, accolades for Tampa International Airport. So according to a new poll, TPA has the best reviewed bathrooms among all U.S. airports. They are good bathrooms, too. Very clean. Good selfie mirrors. It's Katie on 93.3 FLZ.

so good. You're going to see BTS. You're going to see Benson Boone, Cardi B, and this is all in Las Vegas next month. 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

0: the Joe Show's Road Show kicked off. And big shout out to our friends at Camping World of Dover. Yeah, so we drove around for 4 hours the entire show, broadcasting live from the streets and bridges of Tampa Bay. But according to a new report, what is considered like a long drive? People say 9.5 hours. I was like, that is egregious. That is a long drive. It's Katie on 93.3 FLZ. So this Friday, we're going to be taking the road show to Wright's Gourmet House in South Tampa.
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0: You probably won't love how you feel after all those shots. 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

was talking about it this morning. 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

Smith, who was nominated for 9 MTV VMAs. No word yet if Taylor Swift is actually going to be at the VMAs on September 27th, but we will keep you posted. So you know I love an award show. It's going to be on CBS MTV, streaming on Paramount Plus. And actually, did you know that Taylor Swift tied with Beyonce for the most VMA wins ever? 30. They each won 30 VMAs. Like, where do you put all those awards? On top of the ones you already have, like the Grammys and whatnot. It's Katie on 93.3 FLZ.

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just living vicariously through Ashley, who went to see Olivia Dean over the weekend. Oh my God, she is just like perfect. 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Treat me like a brother. 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

He claims it means absolutely nothing, but why does he keep saying her name while he's sleeping? 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

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I can't.

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Kehlani and Folded right there, 93.3 FLZ, Tampa Bay's number one hit music channel. Did you see how we are so accustomed to speeding that we don't even look at speed limit signs anymore? That's me all day. I just be going and vibing, if that makes sense. 93.3 FLZ.

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If you want to roll through, we got a shot for you to win and $1,000 at 525 this afternoon. You can get the hookup, y'all.

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It is EJ. I feel like beginning of the year, like The Weeknd was supposed to be dropping some new music. That was the rumor. And then all of a sudden people stopped talking about it. Like, what is that all about? 93.3 FLZ.

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1: Yeah, they can't say no to that.
2: 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That's dope!
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It is EJ. 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

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Listen, Zara Larsson's going to be there, Benson Boone, BTS, Cardi B's coming through, Major Lazer, and more. 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

Yo, we still have commercial free 93.3 FLZ. It is EJ. Yo, that wedding was literally what, 6 months ago, and we still have yet to see any pictures. Like, what is up with that? I'm just trying to see how y'all turn Madison Square Garden into a wedding venue. 93.3 FLZ.

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1: I have to babysit my niece.
2: You say that for real? First of all, do you even have nieces and nephews?
1: Well, she's 5 months old. She just needs all the attention that she can get.
2: Meanwhile, you just don't even want to hang out. That's terrible.
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0: 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What are you doing?
1: Nothing. About to go home right now.
2: You sound like you're mad. Why?
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Yeah, we got that throwback Usher right there, 93.3 FLZ. My name is EJ, and for Nick Wise on a Monday afternoon, right quick, let's talk about the worst rumor you ever heard about yourself. 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

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Sleep talking could be the reason why we caught another cheater with War of the Roses. 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

Warren on 93.3 FLZ, Tampa Bay's number one hit music channel. My name is EJ Bra. You know what's funny? I feel like this one right here has definitely emerged to be a contender to be song of the summer, y'all. Ariana Grande, Hate That I Made You Love Me.

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1: Weather.
3: Partly cloudy skies for your Monday night, low 76 degrees. Tuesday's partly sunny and hot, chance of a storm, high 90, low 75, then we're stormy for days. Get news, traffic, and weather around the clock when you set News Radio WFLA as a preset on the iHeartRadio app. I'm Amy Snyder.
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least in a couple weeks, we'll be able to watch Monday Night Football. 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It's 93.3 FLZ, Tampa Bay's number one and only hit music channel. It's JB Furr. I'm not going to lie to you. I'm very excited about this week as well because college football starts, and I cannot wait. New York City.

93.3 FLZ, Tampa Bay's number one and only hit music channel. It's JB Ferrer. Now, I thought the best War of the Roses so far this year was the woman that just fessed up and said, yes, I'm sleeping with our son's baseball coach. And then the one where the guy caught a rash or something said, hold my beer. But now, this one is going to be insane. Dude just keeps saying some chick's name in his sleep. Ooh, you are not going to want to miss War of the Roses tomorrow morning right here at 7.

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Never in my lifetime working for this radio station did I ever think that I'd say, hey, Remy Ma is on 93.3 FLZ. Just saying.